0: Farmer Kai in the Wit Sundays. Paddy, taking you through your morning. And normally I'm broadcasting live from 12, but we're shaking it up a little because we are doing an outside broadcast at Wit Sunday Anglican School, which is hosting their 22nd year of the Wit Sunday Voices, which inspires young minds through books, authors, creativity, and unforgettable literary experiences with the keynote speaker tonight, Yelena Dokic. She is presenting. She's a former world-class tennis champion turned respected Australian broadcaster. You obviously know who she is. And there's a big dinner happening for that. But right across Mackay and the Wit Sundays, there's loads of events, including a Golf Day fundraiser, which is happening in Proserpine at the golf club there, bringing the community together for a fun-filled day on the course to help support local athletes and assist with the cost of the competitions, travel uniforms, and opportunities for our all-star athletes. So if you're around Proserpine, you don't have to be a serious golfer. If you're just keen on a big day out, it's happening Sunday, 8 a.m. at the Proserpine Golf Club. And we're going to be catching up with Liz Russell, who's the festival manager of the Wit Sunday Voices, to find out exactly why it's important for children to read. And she's going to tell us a little bit of a story about her mum's first time reading as well on Star.
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0: It's Dharmakaya and the Whit Sundays, and we've taken the show on the road, and we are broadcasting live at the Whit Sunday Anglican School because they're hosting the 22nd year of Whit Sunday Voices. And I've got Liz Russell here, who's the festival manager. Welcome, Liz.
1: Thank you for having us. Thanks for being here. We've got joy happening around us already, and you guys are bringing it.
0: Isn't it fun to see all the kids' faces? It really looks like they're having a good time already.
1: Yeah, lots of kids here already, ready to go.
0: So, Liz, tell us about the Whit Sunday Voices and why it's so important for kids to read.
1: Yeah, reading is one of those skills, I believe, that brings with it some skills that they can carry forward in their everyday lives.
0: Because it's all about celebrating creativity and literacy for students, Mackay and the Whit Sundays in the Isaac region. But you told me about your mum and her first time ever picking up a book and reading. Can you tell us a little bit about that?
1: Yeah, I can. My mum shared a story with me, and she said to me she can remember the moment that she worked out she could read.
0: Wow.
1: And she tells me that it just opened up this whole world for her. And I think she's passed that on down to me and my love of books and reading, and I've got a fairly colourful imagination, I think, that goes along with that. So, yeah, my mum was, she's a big influence for me,
0: Well, that's what we're here to celebrate down at Whit Sunday Anglican School. The Whit Sunday Voices, inspiring young minds through books, authors, creativity and unforgettable literary experiences. Liz, thanks for stopping by.
1: Awesome. Thank you so much. Thanks for having us, and thanks for being here and celebrating this with us.
0: Here on Star Mackay and the Whit Sundays.

0: Sundays. Paddy hanging out with you down at Whit Sunday Anglican School for the Whit Sunday Voices. Now, the highlight of the festival is always the DBI Literary Dinner. Now, this year's keynote speaker is international powerhouse of the tennis court, Jelena Dokic. We also extend our deepest appreciation to the Winchester Foundation, which was established back in 2012 by Beryl and John Nielsen. The foundation has been instrumental in providing rural students from the Mackay Isaac region with access to the festival. And we're actually going to be chatting to the wonderful Margot just after 11 o'clock today, who has come all the way from Charters Towers. It's her second year at the festival. It's Star Mackay and the Whit Sundays. We're going to jump into a bit of Ella Langley right after this.
1: Hey Australia, Optus social media manager Faizo here. We've read lots of comments. The good, the bad, and the grumpy. A bit like this one. I'm so done with scammers. We want you to know, we're on it. Optus's scam technology has blocked over 890 million scam calls and texts since 2020. Protecting Aussies from scams? We're on it.
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Now, over the weekend, there's loads on, including the Ekphrastic Writing Club. If you don't know what Ekphrastic Writing, it's a creative tool for poets, fiction writers, drama. Over the weekend, there's loads on, including the Ekphrastic Writing Club. If you don't know what Ekphrastic Writing, it's a creative tool for poets, fiction

0: to DJ, but his DJ career is in a bit of a slump. So I'm organising him
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16: Hello, I'm Rob McLennan. Telstra was reportedly warned for months that it was susceptible to the kind of outage that hit the nation last week. Foreign Minister Penny Wong telling Nine a probe into that chaos is continuing.
17: We do want to understand, all of us want to understand how this happened, how it was possible and how we can ensure it does not happen again.
16: Pauline Hanson's been living it up in Italy, spending time in Sicily with billionaire benefactor Gina Rinehart. That's raised eyebrows about whether it's a taxpayer-funded trip, although Pauline's colleague Barnaby Joyce has told Nine he's not sure.
18: I don't know. I imagine I would say it'd be a fair bet that Gina supported it somehow. I'm just being straight with you.
16: Iran says it will launch attacks across the Gulf region if the US makes good on its threat to target Iranian infrastructure. It follows another night of bombardments by American missiles and drones.

0: The father of Melbourne teenager Bianca Jones is calling for stronger action from authorities in Laos and for help from our government amid reports those responsible for the methanol poisoning death of his daughter will spend less than a year in jail. Six people, including Bianca and her best friend Holly Morton Bowles, lost their lives as a result of the poisoning. Liberal leader Angus Taylor says the party won't proceed with a proposal to reserve the safest seats for female candidates to try to achieve more gender balance. The idea has been circulated in discussion papers for members as a way of fixing the party's perceived problems with female voters.
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2: Star Sport.
0: Saints AFL coach Ross Lyon has hit out at speculation surrounding the future of Rowan Marshall following his side's 27-point loss to Geelong. Rowan's reportedly attracting interest from rival clubs, but Ross says he is still under contract. Broncos coach Michael Maguire says he's glad to get some of his top players back after last night's win over the Panthers. And Aussies Minwoo Lee and Lucas Herbert have finished with an even par opening round in golf's Open Championship. American Jackson Suba, the clubhouse leader at 5 under.
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2: Star weather.
3: Sunshine today across Mackay and the wet Sundays. There's wind gusts up to 25 kilometres an hour. Daytime temps in the low to mid-20s. Tomorrow looks mostly sunny as well. Sunday, sunshine. There's some wind gusts. It's going to be a windy weekend, it looks like, at this stage. We are currently broadcasting live at Whitsunday Anglican School, where it's sitting at around 21 degrees for the Whitsunday Voices, which is celebrating creativity and literacy for students in Mackay, Whitsundays and Isaac regions, hanging out here through till 1 o'clock. They are in their 22nd year. They've been doing this for a very long time, and there's a program that has been running for the last couple of days. We're going to jump into some Taylor Swift. It's the Fate of Ophelia here at Star Mackay and the Whitsundays.

0: It's Star Mackay and the Whit Sundays, and we are broadcasting live the Whit Sunday Anglican School. And I've got Margot here, who's just 10 years of age. She's come all the way from Charters Towers. This is your second year for the Whit Sunday Voices Festival, isn't it?
1: Yeah. Last year I was here as well, yeah.
0: Yeah. So what do you love about the Whit Sunday Voices Festival?
1: I love how you get to listen and talk about all the authors and how they put together their books and their childhoods. And I also love how you get to experience the boarding school before you actually go to boarding school.
0: Yeah, and you're an avid reader as well. Tell us about some of your favourite books.
1: So several years ago, my brother Ted saw Katrina Nanastad, and she writes stories about World War II, and she's really influenced my reading and stuff.
0: It's a bit gory, World War II.
1: Yeah. I only read about, like, it's for kids, not
0: okay.
1: Adult and stuff.
0: Yeah, that's awesome. Well, Margot, it's such a pleasure to have you here on the radio today. Yeah. Apparently you're a media superstar and you've been doing all the different media circuits.
1: Yeah, sort of.
0: Yeah. Oh, well, thank you for joining us, and you'll be back again next year, I suppose.
1: Yeah.
0: Star Mackay and the Whit Sundays, that's Margot, and we're here broadcasting live down at Whit Sunday.

0: are broadcasting live at Whitsunday Anglican School because they are hosting the 22nd year of Whitsunday Voices. But right across the weekend, plenty on. The Wine and Food Day kicks off tomorrow from 10:30 at Queen's Park with headliner Budra. This is going to be a big day. Scotty was telling me maybe like 10,000 or so people walk through those gates, so that's one you might want to check out. And then the Live Lounge is having a vintage cinema night on Sunday upstairs at Bottle Tops and Brushes, and they are screening Some Like It Hot. But at the moment, we're hanging out with Sunday Voices, inspiring young minds through books, authors, creativity, unforgettable literary experiences. And we've just heard the band wrap up. It's been quite good, quite cruisy here. Star Mackay and the Whits Sundays, and it's sunny. I'm looking forward to the weekend, I reckon.
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7: G'day Mackay, Sam from Harvey Norman here. 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

0: the Whit Sundays, and we are broadcasting live at the Whit Sunday Anglican School, which is hosting their 22nd year of Whit Sunday Voices. Plenty of speakers, including Yelena Dokic, Adrian Beck, Asker, Dr. Charlie Thompson. It's been a wonderful couple of days here, and plenty on across the weekend, including the Harbour Moon Markets, which are back. It's in the afternoon on Saturday at 3 till 7 in the Mackay Harbour. So they're going to have some stalls, art, home decor, gifts, clothing, accessories. I think it's going to be a really nice day tomorrow as well. I've been looking at the forecast. Sunshine, maybe some light winds, but otherwise that could be the spot to be along the beach side there. We're hanging out through till 12. I've got a bit of tonic coming up soon. Going to do some throwbacks. And then I wanted to jump into a new one from Ariana Grande. So sit tight on
1: 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There's a drink for that. 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

0: It's Starmakai and the Whit Sundays, and we are broadcasting live the Whit Sunday Anglican School for the Whit Sunday Voices. I've got Sharon with me. Hello, Sharon.
1: Hi, how's it going?
0: Seeing you around the place, you'd be representing Whit Sunday Voices. How long have you been doing this for?
1: Dally Bay has been supporting Whit Sunday Voices before I started work at Dally Bay, so it's been over 15 years. But we've been the main festival partners for more than a decade.
0: Why is it so important, this festival? It's been going for a while now.
1: Look, I think if you have a love of reading, so you teach kids to have a love of reading, then they're going to have increased literacy rates as well. And we want kids to be imaginative and be creative, because creative people come up with great solutions.
0: Mm. Well, thanks for stopping by. The festival is running right until the end of today with a literary dinner, wrapping it up tonight. It's Starmakai and the Whit Sundays. We've taken it on the road. We're broadcasting live right up until 1 o'clock today.

0: taking the show on the road. Broadcasting live from Whitsunday Anglican School, which is hosting their 22nd year of the Whitsunday Voices, supporting young learners through inspiring literary experiences across Mackay Whitsunday region. But that also means that we're not... It doesn't mean, sorry, that we're not jumping into a flashback lunch after 12 o'clock. Throwbacks, Fear Friday, Planet Funk, Poison. I've got Tears of Fears all featuring after 12. Enjoying Michael Gray at the moment. So we'll jump into that right after this on Star.
1: For Mackay and the Whitsunday's best music, you've come to the right place. The Noughties tunes you love.

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3: 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Glencore, proudly supporting Queensland communities.
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1: G'day Mackay, Sam from Harvey Norman here. 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
3: Hi, I'm Rob McLennan. Officials in Laos have summoned the media to a press conference where they're expected to outline the results of an investigation into methanol-tainted drinks. It's believed they'll also detail charges against the people who supplied those drinks, which killed six people, including two Australian teenagers. Health Minister Mark Butler telling Seven the government has been speaking to the Laotian government.
4: We've been really clear with the Lao authorities that we expected transparency and, importantly, accountability.
3: One Nation is facing fresh scrutiny after Pauline Hanson met with controversial British activist Tommy Robinson. Nine is reporting the meeting has sparked unease, while the disputes also emerged between One Nation and Channel 7 over who actually organised it. As a Senate inquiry gets underway into last week's Telstra outage, the Greens say we need tougher laws to protect us from telco failures. Telstra's boss is among those who'll give evidence in Canberra today after the system stoppage left many Aussies without phone services, including the emergency number. A federal MP is recovering after he was injured in a boating accident. South Australian Polly Tony Passon was hurt when a barge he was in struck a sandbar off Tasmania. And the White House employee who operates the teleprompter has been stood down amid bizarre betting allegations. It's alleged he made more than $100,000 placing bets on what Donald Trump would say in his speeches.
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0: The Crows will go into tonight's clash against the Swans at the MCG without Tex Walker and Rory Laird. Meantime, the Cats are counting the cost of their win over St Kilda at Cadinia Park. Max Holmes undergoing scans on what may be a season-ending ankle injury. In tonight's NRL games, the Sharks take on the Knights while the Roosters are at home to the Storm, and the Dolphins are hoping to launch an NRLW team in the next few years.
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3: Star weather.
4: Sunshine today across Mackay and the Whit Sundays. It's quite gusty though. The wind's picking up to 25 kilometres an hour. Tops to the mid-20s, I reckon. Tomorrow looking mostly sunny as well. Overnight temps falling between 8 and 14. It's going to get quite cold. Let's pack a jumper. Sunday, also sunshine in the forecast. We've taken the show on the road, and we are broadcasting live at Whitsunday Anglican School, where it is currently sitting at around 21 degrees.
2: Midday means one thing. A throwback lunch of massive hits, great memories, and songs you know every word to.
5: You sort the lunch, we'll sort the memories.
4: I've got Tears for Fears coming up soon. I wanted to throw in some Michael Gray. Excited to play the weekend on a weekday. I mean, why not, right? A bit of Poison makes the cut, but right now we are jumping into a funky tune. And it's funny that it's funky because it's by a band called Planet Funk, called Chase the Sun, which we do not need to today because it is sunshine at the moment, where we are broadcasting for the Whitsunday Voices, the Whitsunday Anglican School. It's Star Mackay and the Whitsundays. Let's do it. It's a throwback lunch.

This is a throwback lunch here at Sal McKay, the Whit Sundays, where we are broadcasting live at the Whit Sunday Anglican School, which is hosting their 22nd year of the Whit Sunday Voices. Just a little bit about the event. It supports young learners through inspiring literary experiences across McKay and the Whit Sundays region, as well as celebrating creativity and literacy of the students. We've been chatting to a few of the people who are involved, and we just had a marching band that I was worried were going to be too loud for me right now, but not the case. All right, let's keep these throwbacks coming. I've got Michael Gray coming at you right after this from Tears for Fears on Star.

0: Sundays. Patty hanging with you, and we are broadcasting live at Whitsunday Anglican School as they host their 22nd year of Whitsunday Voices. But what's happening over the weekend, right? Night in the Canefields is on the 18th. 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It's a spectacular cane fire at sundown, a bean. It looks absolutely gorgeous. So if you're keen for that, it's down at Kaelin, 4 through till 9. We're going to be catching up with a wonderful author who's right next to me in just a tick. It's Star Mackay and the Wit Sundays.
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0: It's Stomachine, the Whit Sundays, and we are broadcasting live at Whit Sunday Anglican School. And I have the wonderful Curly Saunders here with me, an author, musician, and poet. Welcome.
1: Oh, hello. Thank you so much for having me.
0: Isn't it beautiful today as well? The sun is shining.
1: I tell you what, I'm coming from down in Port Kembla, so south of Sydney, and it is cold and windy at home. So what a delight to be in the sunshine here.
0: So tell us a little bit about what you do. You've got many descriptions under your name right now.
1: I'm here at Voices because I predominantly write books. So yep. I have 9 books to my name. I'm an author of children's picture books and also poetry. I've turned a lot of those poems into songs recently in a music project called Kooey. Outside of that, I'm a visual artist. And when I'm not doing that, I work in the theatre. I've just finished off a theatre work called Yanda Jambai, which will tour again next year. And I write for play school. So you've probably seen some of my work or maybe heard it out in the world. And yeah, what a treat to come and yarn with you about it.
0: Wow, that's so cool. You've just mentioned so many things. I'm reading this list and it is exhaustive. How cool. So you're here at the Whit Sunday Voices, Whit Sunday Anglican School, and you're speaking to the kids?
1: Yeah. We've got students from so many different places who have joined us today. Lots of kids who have come in with the Winchester Foundation, who have travelled from their farms and communities where they usually do homeschooling, coming to be here. And we're at Whit Sunday Anglican School, so a lot of the local students here too. But many people from many places. It's really nice to meet all these kids. They're so enthusiastic.
0: Cool. Well, that's so cool. Well, you can check out her work, curlysaunders.com. Thanks for stopping by.
1: Thanks so much for having me.
0: It's Stomachine the Whit Sundays, and we've taken

0: Sundays, we are broadcasting at the Whitsunday Anglican School, which is hosting their 22nd year of the Whitsunday Voices, celebrating creativity and literacy for students in Mackay, the Whitsundays in Isaac Regions. Tomorrow's a big day, the Wine and Food Day, and I'm actually going to be catching up with Budra a little later, so very much looking forward to that. He'll be playing it around 4:40 tomorrow afternoon, but coming up next, I've got a bit of regard, plus a brand new Katy Perry song. It's only been out for maybe 1 or 2 weeks, so you're going to hear it here first if you haven't heard it. It's called Watch It Burn, and it plays right after this on Star.
1: It's Will and Woody.
2: 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Will loves to DJ, but his DJ career is in a bit of a slump. So I'm organising him
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0: Eddie Boy and Cyril and Patty are with you here at Whitsunday Anglican School, which is hosting their 22nd year of the Whitsunday Voices. We have to sign off because Dill's in next. He's hanging out with you from 1 through till 5 o'clock. Then it is Will and Woody and a massive weekend right across Mackay and the Whitsundays. The Harbour Moon Markets are going to be on Saturday, and then it's the Wine and Food Festival. Ekphrastic Riding Club. There's a golf day fundraiser happening in Proserpine, and the Live Lounge is doing a vintage cinema night. So much on across Mackay and the Whitsundays. But what a pleasure it's been hanging out here at Whitsunday Anglican School for the Whitsunday Voices. That's me done. We'll check in with the newsroom next, then it's still.
1: 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The Naughties tunes you love.

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5: Hey, I'm Fee Papel. A Senate inquiry has begun into last week's Telstra outage, with the telco admitting accountability. It turns out maintenance work caused the clocks to go back two decades. The company's CEO will be grilled over the debacle, which disrupted access to 000. Barnaby Joyce denies there are issues with One Nation leader Pauline Hanson. There's talk that the senator and the leader aren't getting along, but Joyce has told Nine that's not true.
6: Now, I want to dispense this one straight away. Pauline and I are great mates. We spoke yesterday. We spoke exactly about what people are trying to do, trying to divide us up. We're not dumb. I'm very, very happy in the role I've got. Pauline's doing a great job as the leader. We're good mates. We talk all the time.
5: The parents of two Melbourne teenagers who died from methanol poisoning in Laos say they're devastated by the offenders' sentences. It's believed those responsible for the laced cocktails that killed Holly Morton Bowles and Bianca Jones will spend less than a year behind bars. Health groups say the fight isn't over yet, despite new figures showing Australia's smoking rate has fallen to a record low. Quit says more than 500,000 young Aussies are still consuming nicotine, while around 1.2 million people are still smoking cigarettes. And Trump officials have backed the actions of US fighter pilot jets after they flew dangerously low over a crowded beach, sending chairs and umbrellas flying. Defence Secretary Pete Hegseth backing the manoeuvre, saying the flyovers will continue until morale improves.
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5: In sport, Essendon has been hit with a $20,000 fine for repeated contact with umpires. The Bombers become the second club alongside Gold Coast to be sanctioned for a fifth offence. And Titans coach Josh Hannay says he's hopeful they'll be able to retain rising star Cooper Bye, who's able to negotiate a new deal come November 1st. He did field strong interest from the Melbourne Storm last time round, but Hannay says he's in a better place with the club now.
7: His game's improved. He loves the environment. He loves the Gold Coast.
5: That's the latest in news and sport.
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10: It's going to remain pretty clear overnight and down to a quite cold 12 in Mackay and Airlie, with top temps of 21 in Airlie tomorrow, 22 in Mackay, 23 in the Pioneer Valley and Proserpine. And that sunshine is looking to stick around across Friday and then the weekend. There could be a shower or two in the mornings, but mostly clear at this stage.
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0: Right across Mackay and the Wet Sundays with the best music. You've got it locked on Star. Hello, it's Dylan in for your Friday afternoon. How's it going for you? You're probably counting down to the weekend, right? Well, I'm going to get you into the mood for the weekend in just a moment when I push play on. Flume and Tove Lo teaming up together for this banger. It's called Say It, and it plays on the back end of this at Star.
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2: 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So I'm organising him
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0: kind, the Wit Sunday's best music. We're starting. And we're going to throw it back to the 90s inside the next 15 minutes and play Green Day's Good Riddance, Time of Your Life. Think About Us from Sonny Federa, DOD, and Poppy Baskin play straight after we check in with the newsroom for everything you need to know this afternoon next, right here at Star.
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2: Hello, I'm Fee Papel. Telstra executives are being grilled at a Senate inquiry into last week's outage. CEO Vicky Brady has admitted maintenance on one of three servers nationwide went awry. She says that caught maintenance team off guard.
3: Prior to this issue happening, there had been a fault on this server and a design change was implemented. So it was working different to our standard design for how this server would operate in our network. That was not documented.
2: The federal government is under pressure to get real justice for the two young Aussies who died from methanol poisoning in Laos. The parents of Bianca Jones and Holly Bowles are devastated to learn that those responsible could spend only a year behind bars. They're asking the Prime Minister to intervene. Yesterday's strike by BHP workers in WA's Pilbara made little difference to operations at the mining giant's Port Hedland facility. The company says ships continue to be loaded with iron ore despite the walkout. And the US and Iran are continuing to exchange fire as the war drags on. Iran is firing on US military bases across Gulf nations, while American troops are focusing on targets inside the country. Donald Trump warning Tehran to behave and continue peace negotiations or face further military action. And new British passport rules for dual citizens have seen minors stranded overseas. The new rule requires all dual nationals to carry their British passport on them to be allowed back into the country. In one instance, a 15-year-old went to Italy to see her grandmother and hasn't been able to return home in 6 weeks.
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2: Star Sport. In sport, the worst has been confirmed for Geelong star Max Holmes after going down during last night's 27-point win over St Kilda. Scans have confirmed a broken ankle and joint injury requiring surgery. The club not able to say when he'll be up to returning. And in NRL, the Roosters will be without a trio of stars for tonight's clash with the Storm. Fullback James Tedesco and veteran forward Lindsay Collins remain sidelined as they continue to recover from head knocks. That's the latest in news and sport.
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5: Star weather.
6: For the remainder of your afternoon, sunny. They are saying there could be a slight chance of a shower happening a little bit later, though. It's going to get up to a top of 22 degrees in Mackay and Airlie and 23 degrees in Proserpine and the Pioneer Valley. And across the weekend, sunny.
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7: This

0: It's Sunday's home of the best music. You've got it locked on Star, and you've got Don hanging out with you for your Friday afternoon. What are your plans for this afternoon and across the weekend? If you were planning on going to the Mackay Bluewater Lagoon, it's actually closed for a few weeks now as they do their annual maintenance around the facility, but it is going to be back open in August, so that is good news. But yeah, if you had that on your list of things to do across the next few days, maybe take it off that list because, yeah, it's closed for maintenance, but it's going to be back bigger and better than ever once it does reopen in August, though, so you can look forward to that. But you can look forward to me pushing play on Noah Kahan's latest The Great Divide in just a moment right here at Star.
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1: 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Will loves to DJ, but his DJ career is in a bit of a slump. So I'm organising him
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4: 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I reckon we can get this joint really going.
2: He can get any joint going, Gemma. 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

0: Keep It Star for more of Mackay and the Wet Sunday's best music. It all continues for you after three with this 90s banger from Nikki French, Total Eclipse of the Heart. It plays inside the next 15. And we'll play Creepin' from Metro Booming and The Weeknd straight after we check in with the newsroom for the very latest next at Star.
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1: Hey there, I'm Fee Papel. An undocumented quick fix and a missed software update have been blamed for that Telstra outage last week. The telco's CEO has faced a Senate inquiry today over how a routine maintenance restart managed to wipe out service for millions of customers. Vicky Brady admitting their safety controls weren't good enough.
2: Why that design change was not documented, why the software update was not completed, and what needs to change in our controls so known risks are captured, prioritised and closed before they can affect customers.
1: New South Wales police claim organised crime gangs are filming executions. It follows the death of a man in Sydney this week with footage posted online. It's believed assassins are using drones to film the murders, with the Assistant Police Commissioner saying it's a concerning new era in organised crime. Iran claims the US has targeted a location near a children's cancer treatment centre in its latest attacks. Tehran saying children undergoing chemotherapy had to be evacuated during the nearby military strikes, calling it a barbaric attack. Pauline Hanson's appearance in Sicily with her billionaire benefactor Gina Rinehart has raised questions about whether it's a taxpayer-funded trip. And Coles has pulled out of talks to take ownership of the pet care company that owns Pet Barn. The supermarket giant saying it's not going ahead with the deal worth around $4 billion.
0: Great tasting Blue River water in 15 litre jugs for your home from local stockists near you. 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
1: Sport. In sport, the Crows have made two changes for tonight's match with the Swans in Sydney. Hugo Hall-Khan is in for the injured Rory Laird, while Taylor Walker is being rested. Port Adelaide will be without Connor Rosie, Zach Butters and Jason Horne-Francis for tomorrow's home game with ladder leaders Fremantle. And in the NRL, Titans coach Josh Hannay says this weekend's clash against Manly will be tough.
3: Turbo at the back. You know, they've got speed on the fringes, the middles work hard, they're a good footy side.
1: That's the latest in news and sport.
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5: Star weather.
6: For the remainder of your afternoon, sunny. They are saying there could be a slight chance of a shower happening a little bit later, though. It's going to get up to a top of 22 degrees in Mackay and Airlie and 23 degrees in Proserpine and the Pioneer Valley. And across the weekend, sunny.
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0: You're on Star. It's where you get up with Scotty and Kaylee for breakfast. 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Get excited for that. And they're giving you two chances a morning to win cash. Your first chance is after 7 with Matchy Match, our game of word association, where basically you've got to match words with the guys. And if you do that, you score some cash. It's as easy as that. And then after 8, they do Instagram, where you've got to get 5 questions right in 30 seconds. And if you do that successfully, you score $1,000. So for your chance to win some cash and have some fun, tune in to the guys when they're back on your radio Monday from 5 right here at Star.
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4: 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So there's a good chance we'll cross paths with you soon. 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
1: 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So I'm organising him
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0: got more of Mackay and the Wit Sunday's best music. Mike will throw it back and play the Backstreet Boys inside the next 15. And I'm going to push play on this team up between Sam Fender and Olivia Dean. Rein me in straight after we check in with the newsroom for everything you need to know this afternoon next right here at Star.
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0: ability. It turns out maintenance work caused the clocks to go back two decades. The company's CEO being grilled over the debacle, which disrupted access to 000. It looks like the Liberals in Victoria are going to dump MP Moira Deeming. The party is holding a meeting this afternoon to vote on stripping her pre-selection for the upcoming election. It follows a series of high-profile political and legal clashes she's had with the party. The ex-boyfriend of former New South Wales Premier Gladys Berejiklian has been found guilty of his role in a cash for visa scheme targeting Chinese nationals. Daryl Maguire will be sentenced in October. And an Aussie retailer has sparked debate after giving staff with kids extra annual leave. Dish announcing its paid parental leave program would now allow an additional 2 weeks off for those with children under the age of 12. While staff are happy, others say it discriminates against those without children.
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0: Sport. In sport, Sydney has made four changes for the game at the SCG. Malcolm Rosas and Logan McDonald are among Sydney's inclusions. Coach Dean Cox is expecting a tight contest.
2: We're the number one and two pressure teams. You know, we need to make sure that that's no illusion. That's what the game's going to look like.
0: And the Roosters welcome back Sam Walker and Reece Robson for tonight's clash with the Storm after they were rested post-Origin. The Sharks host the Knights in the earlier game. That's the latest in news and sport.
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5: For the remainder of your afternoon, sunny. They are saying there could be a slight chance of a shower happening a little bit later, though. It's going to get up to a top of 22 degrees in Mackay and Airlie and 23 degrees in Proserpine and the Pioneer Valley. And across the weekend, sunny.
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0: We're Mackay and the Whit Sunday's Best Music. We're Star Dolan hanging out with you for your Friday afternoon, and we're on the countdown to the weekend now. It's well and truly on. What are your plans for the weekend? My pick for this weekend is checking out the Harbour Moon Markets tomorrow. They're on from 3 o'clock at the Mackay Surf Lifesaving Club at Harbour Beach. And let me tell you, these markets are fantastic. So many stalls to check out. Lots of great variety of stuff there. And who doesn't love a good market? Well, maybe my wallet doesn't, because I always end up buying something when I go and check out markets, don't you? So yeah, definitely check that out tomorrow from 3 o'clock. On the way next, though, I've got the latest from Teddy Swims. It's called Mr. Know-It-All, to play for you right here at Star.
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0: It's Mackay and the Wet Sundays, home of the best music. This is Star. We're also your home with Will and Woody for the drive home, and the boys are in next to keep you entertained for your Friday afternoon as we head into the weekend. And on a Friday, they always get up to a lot of fun, so you can definitely expect that when they're on your radio straight after we check in with the newsroom for the very latest. I'm out of here, though. I'll catch you on Monday. See you, bye. See ya.
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6: Hello, I'm Fee Papel. The head of Telstra has told a Senate inquiry into last week's outage that they are aware of the gravity of the situation. CEO Vicky Brady appearing today explaining that a maintenance issue caused the mass outage that affected millions of customers and 000 calls.
7: When our network fails, the impact is real. I particularly want to acknowledge the concern caused by impacts to some 000 calls. 000 sits at the heart of public trust in Australia's communication system.
6: Pauline Hanson has been slammed by ACOS for promoting fear and racist stereotypes. It follows the One Nation leader's appearance on a right-wing podcast in the UK where she claimed migrants come fear and racist stereotypes. It follows the One Nation leader's appearance on a right-wing podcast in the UK where she claimed

0: China. Donald Trump making the claims during a primetime address, insisting government files will prove his claims.
1: The People's Republic of China carried out what is believed to be the largest compromise of election data in history.
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0: Star Sport. In sport, no changes to the West Coast team to take on the Lions at Optus Stadium tomorrow night. The match will see Craig Starcevic face his old Brisbane teammates for the first time since moving back home to WA. And the Roosters tackle a depleted Storm tonight. Cameron Munster and Jerome Hughes are both unavailable through injury. Our NRL expert Corey Oates believes the Chooks will prove too hot.
3: It's not do or die for Melbourne, but I think the Roosters, they're way too good. They're at home.
0: That's the latest in news and sport.
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5: Star weather.
6: For the remainder of your afternoon, sunny. They are saying there could be a slight chance of a shower happening a little bit later, though. It's going to get up to a top of 22 degrees in Mackay and Airlie and 23 degrees in Proserpine and the Pioneer Valley. And across the weekend, sunny.
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0: I hope you're all having a wonderful drive home. It is a Friday, a wonderful time to be alive. Woody, I know for our team, our EP Joe is having a house party tonight. So
1: yes, she's out in the airlock currently straightening her hair.
2: That's not true. I'm doing lots of work.
1: Yeah, it was multitasking out there. Got a lot of balls in the air. Hair looks good, by the way. Hair is looking strong. Had the brows done as well.
0: Had a recut with the hair.
2: Out of work time.
1: Can't stress that enough.
0: Had the brows done as well. The Cara Delevingne, what'd she go for?
1: I think the subtle job that I definitely didn't get rattled by when I arrived at work. Definitely not.
2: I hate you all so much.
1: I just commented on them, and then she ran to the bathroom to give them a scrub.
2: Yeah, because Woody said, "Whoa, brows!"
1: No, I did not.
2: You did.
1: I did not.
2: I said, "How dare you?" She did them a little bit dark, and now I'm spiraling.
0: It's hard. When girls get the brows done, I find it really difficult to comment because they want them to be good without being noticeable, but they're always noticeable when they get them done.
1: Yeah.
0: When Sam has them done,
1: yes.
0: I don't say anything. And she's like, "I know you're not looking at my brow." And I'm like, "I'm not looking at the...
1: Of course I'm looking at the brow. They're like so much darker than they were a day ago. But so my thing is, are you supposed to like... Is the reason they do them so dark? Stop straightening your hair. Put your straightener down. Is the reason they make them so dark because like they want them to last longer?
2: Yeah, I think they're like supposed to fade, like as you start showering and washing your face and stuff like that. But I mean, my party's tonight, so I need it to be perfect.
1: I think they're great.
0: A few showers before the party, then.
2: Yeah, at least three. And I'm house sitting Will, so it's his water bill.
1: I love that. Mate, I love that.
0: For a good cause. No boys back in my house as well, by the way. Thanks very much.
2: Can't hear you when you mumble like that.
1: Yeah, nice. Lots of boys. or just one. Whatever. Anyway, Can You Hear It is up next. That's a weird comment. Can You Hear It is up next. Beer or soft drink based on the sound of the can opening. Sorry about that, Joe. I was trying to annoy Will and then at the same time.
2: That's all right, mate.
1: Great. $10,000 is yours.

0: yourself, mate. Give your brows to yourself. It's Will and Woody. It's a Friday, very obviously. We hope you're having a great drive home.
1: Will and Woody for the drive home.
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0: Bill and Woody, hope you're having a wonderful drive home. I'm broadcasting from over in Europe. Before we get into Kenya here, it's worth mentioning that Button Pusher Tommy is back in the studio from his celibate pilgrimage to Europe. Great to have you back, Tommy.
1: Thank you.
0: Looking refreshed, looking clean.
1: Which shocks everyone. Like, I don't know how he looks so refreshed given the stuff that he was up to over at the gay games in Europe. No comment. All right. Can you hear it? Let's play.
2: I'm going to say that's a soft drink.
3: Can you hear it? It's a beer. Can you hear it?
4: Beer.
3: Darcy, no. Darcy, no. Darcy, no.
1: Can you hear it? Alrighty. Can you hear it? Beer or soft drink based on the sound of the can opening. $10,000 is yours if you get 16 in a row. Angela, is that going to be you?
2: Definitely.
1: Bloody oath. Starts at can one. Here we go, Ange.
2: Right. The beer.
1: Bang, Angela. Was that an American accent I detected there, Angela?
2: Just too much American TV.
1: Yeah, sure. Okay, no worries. Good fun. Can number two, Ange. Let's go.
0: I'm sorry, Angela. You sound like what? Because you watch too much Suits. What do you mean?
2: I also speak fluent French, so that could be why.
1: There you go. A lot of talent.
0: Yeah. Peut-être.
2: We're getting there. Peut-être. J'espère.
1: Bonjour. We can all speak a bit of French. All right. Can two. Here it is, Angela.
2: Yeah. Soft drink.
1: Ange, here we go. Got a lovely laugh, Ange. Keep laughing.
2: I'm a beer drinker, okay? So I got an upturn on it, right. Hopefully.
1: All right. Well, let's see how you go with can three, Angela.
2: Yeah. Soft drink.
0: Whoa! Wowee.
1: Ange, the beer drinker.
0: Wowee.
1: What do you do for work, Ange?
2: Bus driver.
1: Bus driver. Outstanding. Do people still sing the hail to the bus driver?
2: Well, I probably shouldn't drink beer if I'm driving a bus, but that's on my day off.
1: That is a very good point. Nice catch there, Ange. Nice catch, just in case the boss is listening. Let's go to can four.
2: Beer.
1: Holy moly!
0: Un joueur par excellence.
1: Yes.
2: Je kiffe le beer.
1: Yes, je m'appelle Woody. Okay, Ange, we're coming up to can.
0: I'm just glad to have another French speaker on the radio, Woods. You know I am. I'm comfortable.
1: Obviously,
0: you're terrified.
1: I hate it.
2: Yeah, I've been a bit jealous of you recently.
0: Oh, mate. To Corsica, Ange? Have you been over here before?
2: I lived in Bonifacio. I used to do the seasons in the summer there.
0: You're kidding.
1: With all respect, with all respect to you two, we don't care. Okay, Ange, you are up to can five. Let's keep going. Here it is.
2: Yep. Soft drink.
1: Let's go to a song, Ange.
2: Boo.
1: Let's go to a song.
0: Oh.
1: I mean, we might have a player here. She's gone for can five. She said soft drink on the most recent one. Spent some time in France, which was very interesting to hear about. We'll get going up next on Will and Woody.
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0: It is Will and Woody. I hope you're having a brilliant drive home. Right now it is. Can you hear it? If you can tell the difference between beer and soft drink based on the sound of the can opening words.
1: Can you hear it? Can you hear it? Can you hear it?
2: Angela is hogging the limelight here. No one else has played because Angela is on a heater. Angela, you're locked in your four cans before the song. We opened the fifth can. You said it was soft drink. Now, I always say this, Angela. Do you want to change your decision or are you happy to continue locking in soft drink?
3: Well, I don't do that. Keep it with soft drink.
2: Sorry, Ange, it was a beer.
3: Sorry.
2: Lovely to chat to you, though. Ange, yes, you're a legend.
3: We nearly got there.
2: See you,
0: Nice to meet you, Ange.
2: Okay, let's go to Ryan here. G'day, Ryan.
4: How are we?
2: We're bloody good, mate. Is that an accent I detect there, Ryan?
4: English accent, you can hear there, mate. English
2: accent, you little beauty. Don't mean to stereotype,
0: Suffering your jocks, Ryan. Go Argentina.
2: That's hit close to home to Ryan. Sorry about that, mate. All right, should we open your first can to cleanse the mood?
4: Let's go.
2: All right, here we go.
4: Soft drink.
2: Just like your soccer team, that is a loss. That was a beer. Sorry, Ryan.
0: Oh, nice. Thanks.
2: Sorry, mate.
0: Ryan feels. See you, Ryan.
2: Sorry, Ryan. Are you, four more years. You'll bounce back. Let's go to Jacob here. Like, what? They always say, it's coming home. Why do they always say
0: it's what? Well, because football started there.
2: Got it. Jacob, you want to play Can You Hear It?
5: Yeah, for sure.
2: Righto, here we go, mate. Here's can number one.
5: Yeah, soft drink, mate. Lock it in.
2: Bang, Jacob.
5: Bang.
2: With the utmost confidence, Jacob.
5: What I lack in skill, ability and knowledge, I make up in raw confidence.
2: Well said, mate. Well said. You should be in sales. All right, here we go. Can number two, Jacob. Let's do it.
5: I'm going to go with beer.
2: There's that confidence, Jacob. That was a beer, my friend. Two from two. Here we go. What do you do with yourself, Jacob?
5: I work in concrete, so basically at a quarry here in Melbourne.
2: Nice. Did you hesitate there?
5: Yeah, look, it's a bit of a long title, so it's just easier to say working concrete.
2: Yeah, totally fair enough. Now, give us your title. Go. Just give us the full mouth.
5: Don't want to bore people, so.
2: Nah, bore us. Go. What's the full title?
5: Site supervisor at a concrete dispatch plant.
2: Struth almighty.
5: So I get to watch the magic happen to the grey gold.
2: You just watch. You watch concreting happen.
5: I don't do much of it. we just make it and send it out and sell it.
2: That's great stuff, Jacob.
0: Supervisor. Right. That's a good way to be. That's what producers are, basically. They're just supervisors. Stand around and watch.
5: 100%, mate. Yeah. We've got to figure it out.
2: Hey, watch the grey gold in the studio, Wilbur.
0: All right, that's right, mate. That's
2: the grey gold. All right, mate. Can number three. Here it comes.
5: Okay. That's a tough one. I'm inclined to say beer, but I'm going to go with soft drink.
2: Jacob, yes!
0: Yes, Jake.
2: What do you mean you're inclined to say beer, but you're going to say soft drink?
5: I've got a little bit of a strategy. I'm not going to give it away, If you're good at something, you don't give it away for free. So
2: good call.
5: I'm going to keep that one under my belt, but
2: good call.
5: Don't
2: moz yourself. Okay, so can number four. Here we go.
5: Beer.
2: Gee whiz, he's done it again.
0: Yes, Jake.
2: This thing that you're doing, Jake, are you doing it for every can, this methodology that you're using?
5: Yeah, for sure, man. You know, you gotta take each one as it comes and just go on your gut feeling a bit and
2: Righto. Okay, let's go.
0: So there is a strategy or there isn't a strategy, Jay? Because I thought you said you had a strategy and now you're just saying you're going with your gut feel.
5: Look, it is going with my gut, but it's a little bit of a strategy. There's something, yeah.
2: All right, gut and strategy.
0: You're making no sense, Jacob.
2: He's making no sense at all.
5: Boys, just keep cracking the cans.
2: All right. Fair enough. Can 5, you're a gut.
5: What I lack in knowledge and ability, I make up for in confidence, all right? Don't start questioning me.
2: All right, here's number 5.
5: Yeah, it's going to have to be soft drink.
2: Oh, my Lord. He's done it again. All right. Wow. Let's keep moving. Wow. Let's keep moving. The supervisor. The concrete supervisor. Can number...
0: Yes. Can we push him over the traffic woods? What do you reckon?
2: Why the bloody hell not? Let's do it. We'll go one more can.
0: We've got a hot player.
2: Let's go one more can and then we'll take more up next.
0: Okay.
2: So, Jake, here's can number 6. You ready?
5: Yep. Okay. Far out. You really threw me a curveball there. Beer.
2: Let's go to traffic and ads. Wow. He's just had a go for can number 6, which would equal him with Joe Jonas of the Jonas Brothers. Jacob, stay with us. Everyone's getting their hit of traffic. We find out. Have you got can 6 right up next on Will and Woody?
6: Will and Woody for the drive home. Now with 20% more stories about Woody having IBS, put the hummus dip down, Woody.
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0: It is Will and Woody on your Friday. I hope you're having a wonderful drive home, Woodrow. I mean, the show was trying to move on, but it was yoked by the skill, the confidence, the audacity of Jacob, who was called in for an all-time game of Can You Hear It?
1: Can you hear it? Can you hear it? Can you hear it?
2: Beer or soft drink based on the sound of the can opening. 16 cans in a row gets you $10,000. Jacob right now is going for can number 7. How are the nerves, Jacob?
3: What nerves? Only got 10 more to go, boys. Only got 10 more to go.
2: Yes.
3: We're nearly halfway there.
2: That is the confidence of a man who somehow has a job supervising concrete as well. He never lifts a finger. That's his job.
3: 100%.
2: Can number 7, Jacob, right now. Are you ready?
3: Ready.
2: Here we go.
3: Beard.
2: Hurly dooly! Jacob, 7 in a row. My God.
0: Shocking crack.
2: Terrible crack.
0: Has to be said. Has to be said.
2: I'll put my hand up. I'm getting nervous as well, Jacob. That was a shocking crack. You have still got it right, though. That is your 7th can in a row. You're not going to tell us your tactic here, right? There is a tactic at play.
3: I'd be open to selling it, but I can't give it away for free.
2: Okay. Let's play that game. I don't know if you're a gambling man, Jacob, but we're very against gambling on this show, but let's see if you're a risk taker. Would you stop now if I gave you 2 free tickets to the Odyssey?
3: I don't know what the Odyssey is, mate, so no.
2: Perfect. Just the biggest movie.
3: Let's renegotiate it around 9, all right? We'll see what happens.
2: All right, sounds good. Here is can number 8, Jacob.

0: Beer again.
1: Oh, Jacob, you come undone.
2: It's a soft drink. You should have taken the tickets.
1: It's over.
0: Oh, shit. Hey, you got to be in it to win it.
1: You do, mate. Good. You do, and you were right in it, mate. You were right. Can you tell us now? Can you tell? What were you doing? Because you were good, mate. You almost got 8 in a row. 7 in a row is seriously good. What were you doing?
0: I legit, yeah. It's, I mean, look, it's probably what a lot of people, other people are thinking. Soft drinks tend to be more sugary, more carbonated, yeah. So they're going to be louder.
1: Right. Okay, so it's just a volume.
0: You know
1: thing
0: what I mean?
1: Me.
0: But, yeah, you know, you do get beers that are like that as well, so you got to be careful with the curveballs. Yeah. And every soft drink can is the same, more or less. Mm. But you got a lot of variety in beer cans. So yeah, they're against any weird cracks. Probably going to be a beer.
1: God, how's Jacob just breaking down the science? I bloody like it, Jacob.
2: No,
0: no worries.
1: Jacob, have the tickets. You got the tickets to go and see the Odyssey, mate. Firstly,
0: hey, we're a winner.
1: Firstly, Google it, figure out what it is. But it's Christopher Nolan's The Odyssey. The epic battle arrives in cinemas July 16th. It's the biggest movie in the world right now, Jacob. Tom Holland, Zendaya. It's out now. Matt Damon's in it. Anne Hathaway's in it.
0: Can't wait. Absolutely can't wait.
1: Bloody oath, mate. Get along. Have some beers. Have some soft drinks. We're going
0: to
1: move on.
0: Figure it out what it is and see it at the same time. Fantastic.
1: Bloody oath, mate. It's a great way to experience it. It's Will and Woody.
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12: Hi, I'm Sally Pearson. Canberra United has been thrown a lifeline with the A-League Women's Club securing a new opener. 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The women's 4x100m relay team is in action, while Olympic silver medalist Jess Hull will contest the 3,000m and world champion high jumper Nicola Olislagos will also compete. That's women's sport.
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1: I hope you're having a wonderful drive home right now, Woods. It is the time when we get to pitch an idea that the producers have rejected. It's Freedom Friday.
2: They may take our lives, but they'll never take our
3: freedom. But we've flipped it this week, Will. This is an idea that the producers pitched to us. We thought it was too crass. We thought it was immature. We thought it was gross. Not what the target audience wants to hear. But I'm going to be honest. I'll put my hand up right now and say that we may have been wrong because the phone lines are calling off the hook. The idea is you tell us what you had for dinner last night and then we tell you if you've had explosive diarrhea in the last 24 hours. It's unbelievable. It's medical. And I'm going to argue a bit scientific. Danielle, what'd you have for dinner?
4: Pizza.
3: Pizza. Give us a bit more, Danielle. Yeah. Did you make these pizzas yourself? Did you order them in? And what was on that pizza?
4: DoorDash. And mine was pepperoni, prawns, you name it is on it. And my partner had pepperoni. And we both felt really sick.
3: You've given it away, Danielle. You've given it away. You just told us that you... You wound up. I mean, that was obviously the way we were going.
1: Yeah. The pizza with the lot. The DoorDashed pizza with the lot.
3: We love DoorDash on this show, though. They are incredibly fast.
1: That wasn't a slight on them on the delivery service. It was more just like delivered.
3: Yeah.
1: A delivered prawn. You know, unless the pizza shop's next door. Tough.
3: Yeah.
1: Tough prawn
3: and pepperoni.
1: Felicity. Let's go to Felicity. We'll move on.
3: Yes.
1: Felicity.
3: Felicity. What did you have for dinner last night, Felicity?
5: Crispy fish burgers.
3: Ooh. Okay, did you make those crispy fish burgers?
5: I made them, yes.
3: Have you made them before, Felicity, or is this a new recipe?
5: It's a new recipe.
3: Okay. And did you have them straight away? Like, you made them yourself and then you ate them straight away?
5: Yep. Ate them straight away with the family, yep.
3: Where'd you get the fish?
5: Just frozen from the section at the supermarket. Okay. Bit of hokey, frozen crumbed hokey.
3: Frozen.
1: Out of the punnet.
3: Fish. Crispy. What other things were in the burger? You had your crispy fish and like what, was there some tomato in there or cheese?
5: Tomato, lettuce, cheese, some red onion and some QP mayo and normal mayo.
1: Sounds delicious.
3: It sounds delicious. I'm going to say it's obviously been well preserved, frozen in whatever supermarket. She's obviously crisped them. She's cooked them hard if they've gone crispy, killing all bacteria. Yeah. Felicity, I'm going to say that your guts have been absolutely fine over the last 24 hours.
5: You are correct.
3: Here we go. Here we go. We're good at this.
1: The lesson we're learning here is we're cook good. At home. Also, you said then that she must have cooked it so long that it's gone hard and gone crispy.
3: Mm.
1: That's not a crispy fish burger, brother. You've got to roll it in the breadcrumbs for the crisp.
3: Is that right?
1: Burn it to a crisp.
3: Is that right? I've never made one before. Isaac.
1: It's so long it's gone crispy.
3: Hi, Isaac.
6: Hi.
3: Oh, how old are you, Isaac?
6: I'm 12.
3: 12, okay. Isaac, what did you have for dinner last night?
6: I had kebabs.
3: Ooh. Did mum or dad make those kebabs for you, Isaac?
6: No, it was from, we like picked it up.
3: You picked, ordered, went and picked it up.
1: Let's call it.
3: Do you reckon they were sitting there for a little bit before you tucked in?
6: Yeah.
3: And did your whole family eat it?
6: Yeah.
3: Isaac, I reckon the whole family's been bedridden for the last day with explosive diarrhea.
6: Nah.
3: You're kidding.
1: Oh, wow.
3: You're kidding.
1: Isaac.
3: You're all good.
6: Yeah, we're fine.
3: Bloody hell.
1: Wow.
3: Plot
1: so you just
3: twist.
1: Called the radio show to gloat to Australia that you had kebabs for dinner last night, Isaac.
6: Yeah.
3: What's for dinner tonight, Isaac?
6: I don't know. Hopefully something good.
3: Yeah, fingers crossed. You always want something good, Isaac. You always want something good. Thanks so much for the call, Isaac. Now, Wilbur.
1: Great place to finish. Good producing to have him as the final call, I reckon. Just a clean one. Just a clean bill of health.
3: I'm going to segue us out of here.
1: That's great producing.
3: I'm going to segue us out of here. We are currently, and when I say we, I'm saying me and the production team back here are organising a national DJ tour for you when you return to Australia. If you want Will to DJ at your event or your celebration or your wake, maybe. He'll do a funeral. Yeah, yeah, yeah.
1: We're I won't not, do a funeral. I'll do a wake. I won't do a funeral.
3: He'll do whatever. I'll do a wake. Desperate times. If you want that.
1: Don't say desperate. Don't say the D word.
3: Sorry. Desperate. Get calling now. It'll be after the quiz, though. Taken very shortly on Will and Woody.
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10: Hey there, I'm Fee Papel. The telecommunications watchdog has told a Senate committee hearing into Telstra's outage that it could seek civil penalties. ACMA looking into regulatory non-compliance with a fine of up to $30 million per outage that it could seek civil penalties. ACMA looking into regulatory non-compliance with a fine of up to $30 million.

0: Group ACOS has condemned Pauline Hanson's comments on a podcast with a right-wing British activist. The One Nation leader saying the end of the White Australia policy caused migration issues for the country. The council saying there's no place in public for promoting racist stereotypes and promoting fear. Rescue efforts are underway following a landslide in China. A number of residential buildings have been hit, with the side of a mountain collapsing in a city in the southwest of the country. And BMW has issued a recall with a manufacturing defect having the potential to cause fires in seven different models. More than 10,000 cars are affected, with owners told not to leave their cars with the engine running and to stop using the remote start feature.
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0: Sport. Round 19 of the AFL continues tonight with the Crows and the Swans, while a niggling groin injury will keep Kane Farrell out of the Port Adelaide side that hosts the Dockers tomorrow. Power coach Josh Carr says he's unlikely to play again this year.
2: He just gets to a certain point and doesn't have any power. And
0: in NRL, the Roosters welcome back Sam Walker and Reece Robson for tonight's clash against the Storm after they were rested post-Origin. And the Sharks host the Knights in the earlier game. That's the latest in news.

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1: Star weather.
2: For the remainder of your afternoon, sunny. They are saying there could be a slight chance of a shower happening a little bit later, though. It's going to get up to a top of 22 degrees in Mackay and Airlie, and 23 degrees in Proserpine and the Pioneer Valley. And across the weekend, sunny.
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0: let's play. Alrighty, playing the quiz today, we've got Danny. G'day, Danny.
1: Hello.
0: Hello. 30 seconds on the clock, Danny. You got to get 10 questions right. Can pass. Have to take your first answer. You good to go, Dan?
1: Yeah.
0: All right, let's crack in. What is four times three?
1: Nine.
2: You lose.
1: Wait, did you say three times three?
0: I said four times three. Did I slip? Oh.
1: I heard three times three.
0: Three times three.
3: Tough titties, Danny. It's been nice to meet you. Have a great Friday.
0: Hey, Danny, before you go, sorry, just in case I did slip there, who knows, I'm going to give you some tickets to go and see The Odyssey in cinemas.
1: Oh, amazing. Thank you so much.
0: No worries. Christopher Nolan's The Odyssey, The Epic Battle arrives in cinemas July 16. That's a pretty highly anticipated film, Wilbur, just like the national tour that you are going on, DJing all around the country. Start calling now, guys. We've got a new mix to play for you guys right up next, but we also need to build the stops.
3: I didn't make the mix. I just want to say that.
0: Don't say that. All great DJs get people behind them to make their mixes, mate. Don't say it. Event, celebration, call us now if you want Will to come. It's Will and Woody.
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0: It is Will and Woody. I hope you're having a wonderful drive home. I'm broadcasting from Europe for the next couple of weeks, visiting my partner's family over here. Woods, you're taking full advantage of this to exploit me.
1: No.
0: And I think to mock something that I take very seriously.
1: No, it is to support your craft as a DJ, because when you're back in Australia, we're going on a tour.
2: Will's National DJ Tour.
1: Oh, yeah, we're hitting everywhere, guys. Wherever you are in Australia, we might come to you. Let me tell you, you guys didn't even know that Will was a DJ because he doesn't market himself. He doesn't get himself out there. He hasn't had a DJ manager like me unearthing a bit of excitement, because that's what I do. Because that's what I do. The first thing is the big makeover. We're sorting out things to change your look, because right now, whatever you're doing is not working, so we're going to change all of that. I'm making mixes for you. I'm chucking them on SoundCloud. Just look up DJ Will on SoundCloud. Will, I've been informed by our digital producer, Sexy D, that your new set, because your old SoundCloud, because you had that boring, really boring, slow mixes, the new SoundCloud is popping off. We're getting a lot of comments.
0: Put a lot of work into them.
1: And it showed that you've got the skills. But you're just putting them in the wrong areas.
3: No, you had the basics down.
1: The foundations of DJing you had down. We just had to spice it up a little bit. Sexy D, we've had some comments on the new SoundCloud for DJ Will. What have they said?
3: So there's some good ones and bad ones.
1: Oh.
3: This guy says, I can't wait to see this guy live so I can hit him over the head with a DJ deck.
1: Oh.
0: Oh, that's very interesting. Very aggressive.
3: Some guy saying, thanks for making my ears bleed.
1: Oh.
0: Oh.
3: Don't quit your day job, champ.
1: Oh, wow. Wow.
3: Wait, but here's a positive one. Give us one?
1: Yeah, maybe lead with the positive one, Sexy D.
3: Yeah, my bad. Okay, so the positive one says, hang on. Wow, this combines the style and sound of the greats like DJ Possum and Miles Mack.
1: Yeah, nice.
3: With the beat matching of Skrillex or David Guetta.
1: Holy moly. That's what I'm talking about. And that's exactly what we were going for when we recorded these mixes. The new mix we're going to play after the song, but let's go to Phoebe Lee here real quick.
0: Possum and Miles Mack are getting such a shout out.
3: Yeah, that was my account. I actually commented that myself.
1: Was that you? All right, let's go to Phoebe Lee here, because the other thing is, guys, we need to build the tour. We need to build the stops. Phoebe Lee, you want Will to DJ at your event?
4: I do. It's my daughter's sweet 16th birthday, I think that it would be great if he come down to Our Lady Mount Carmel's primary school's hall there. I've got security gates around you, mate. You'd be protected, because you'd be such a star.
1: Right.
4: We'll have to keep all the fans out, the crazy ones.
1: Love it.
4: I think it'd be amazing.
1: What do you reckon, and Will?
4: I also think I could help with your look.
1: I'm really terrible
4: at marketing as well for my own business, and I could do scalp micropigmentation on your head if you're the bald one.
1: He used to be bald, Phoebe Lee, we took him to Turkey and got him a hair transplant.
0: Thanks, baby.
4: Oh, mate, I could have put dots all over that. You know, you look 3 years younger. You've been hot as.
0: Could have dotted me up,
1: cheaper. Oh. Thanks for the offer, Phoebe Lee. Hey, Phoebe Lee, you're on the list. He'd love a school gig. That's huge. We're going to take more calls up next.
0: School gig. Do I need a working with children's to DJ a school gig?
1: Probably. But let's not worry about legalities.
0: That's a little bit less cool, isn't it?
1: Needing a
0: working with children's on a lanyard around my neck.
1: Yeah.
0: It's not very cool.
1: No, that's although working with children's checks are cool. And get them done if you're working with children. More calls up next, plus your new mix. It's Will and Woody.
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0: It is Will and Woody. I don't know whether it's a good thing or a bad thing, but the phone lines have lit up again for the National DJ Tour for DJ Will. Before we continue in this woods, I just want to stress, because like I actually do gigs as a DJ outside of this, that the SoundCloud that you and Sexy D have made, the DJ, I've made none of the music on there. And I just want to put that out. I think that's important.
1: No worries. No worries. Just so you know, when you say like I do gigs as a DJ, sauna gigs don't count, mate. We're going on a national tour.
0: I've got another sauna coming up, actually.
1: Stop doing sauna gigs. Stop. It's lame.
0: I like them.
1: It's lame, mate. We're going on a national tour, baby.
2: Will's National DJ Tour.
1: Now, we do have a new DJ mix that I'm going to play for everyone very, very shortly. It's called John Howard. I love it. I love it, Will. So we're going to get a little snippet of that one shortly. But before...
0: John Howard.
1: Yeah, the mix is called John Howard. Inspiration of yours. So before that, though, people are calling. They want you at their events, at their celebrations. Let's go to Steve here.
3: Yeah. Steve. I want you, Will.
1: Yeah, of course you do, Steve. Hey, Steve. Everyone, get in line. Get in line, Steve.
0: Where do you want me, Steve? What's your event?
3: Okay, we've got Jono's 21st, Waterfront Venue, Des Moines.
1: Oh, here we go.
3: 120-odd people. 50 of them are going to be... students, they're medical students to be doctors.
1: Whoa.
3: So around 50 of them are doctors to be.
1: Wow.
0: Okay, doctors to be. Not considered the liveliest crowd, the med students, but...
3: These ones are rowdy.
1: I've partied with your brother, who's a doctor.
0: My brother's a doctor, yeah, he's good to party with. Des Moines, did you say, Steve?
3: Yeah, Des Moines.
0: Okay, cool. All right, let's see, Woody, that's starting to get in the right area.
1: Yeah, bloody
0: hell. Starting to get in the right area.
1: Steve, we'll be in touch. That sounds like an outstanding gig, my friend.
0: Sounds like a bit of fun.
1: All right, outstanding.
0: Sounds like a bit of fun. Good on you, Steve. Jono's 21st as well.
1: Good food at a 21st as well, I reckon, which would be great for your manager.
0: Jono gets a VIP badge, do you reckon?
1: A VIP
0: badge? He can come behind the decks.
1: Whoa. Let your manager deal with that, okay? You focus on the decks.
0: Well, I think that's the sort of thing you should be thinking about. Are you thinking about, like, tiered packages?
1: No.
0: I think that's what the...
1: I don't
0: come and meet me.
1: To be honest with you,
0: get a meet and greet afterwards.
1: I don't care about...
0: Sign a couple of records.
1: No, I'm not interested. I want you untouchable.
0: Merch.
1: I want you unreachable.
0: Merch.
1: No, if I make
0: you... Have you done the merch?
1: No, if
0: have
1: I make...
0: Have you done the merch?
1: No, lame, Will.
0: What have you done, apart from taking phone calls on the radio show?
1: Made mixes. I've made a promo video of you, actually, which is going to be hitting the socials
0: that.
1: very shortly.
0: Made that. Sexy Das got me to film myself over here while I was dealing with two kids with gastro.
4: Then we took it and we made magic out of it.
1: Thank you, Sexy D. Finally, a voice of reason. Let's go to Paul here. I'm doing heaps, mate. Don't you worry. I look calm. I'm a duck on water, mate.
0: You put sunglasses on and you put a suit jacket on you take calls on the show. You haven't booked anything. You've already told me that you're waiting for Annalise to come home from Europe to schedule everything.
1: I don't know how to do it.
0: There's no planes.
1: I'm above the
0: schedule. There's no merch.
1: I'm above the planning.
0: Have you hired the equipment yet?
1: I thought we could just bring your decks. I want you on your home decks.
0: I'm not BYO. Decks.
1: Well, actually, you are because
0: I'm a DJ.
1: We've got no budget,
0: and I know that you've asked a DJ before how they get their gear in and out of a gig, and they just said to you, "Mate, I take a USB." You've got no idea what you're talking about.
1: That was embarrassing. I was trying to be cool with that guy. I had neck tats. All right, let's go to Paul here. Paul, another quick one. You want Will? Where do you want him?
5: I want him at a silent disco at Party Hire venue.
1: Whoa, silent disco.
5: Yes.
1: Is that
5: Darling Disco? But also, for those who are hearing impaired and deaf, we have haptic technology we've developed so deaf people could be able to feel his music.
1: Oh, I love that, Paul.
5: It's next level.
1: That's awesome.
5: We're about to do Harry Styles' concert. We're about to do Harry Styles' concert, and then we can have Will performing.
1: Oh, I love that. I absolutely love that.
0: I'll do it back to back with Harry. I'll do it back to back with Harry if we need to.
1: Well, we'll reach out to Harry's people and see if we can make that happen. But, Paul, how many people are going to your silent disco that Will would be DJing at?
5: Well, we can run the van up to 200 people at our venue.
1: Here we go. Okay, Paul, I love it. Okay, I'm going to give you back to the producers. We're going to try and figure that out. But, guys, you obviously want to know what the guy sounds like when he's DJing. You're liking the look of him. You want that party feel. But what does he sound like? This is a little snippet of a new mix which is on SoundCloud. Just look up DJ Will to get all of his mixes. This one's called John Howard. Enjoy, guys.
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0: a mix of DJ Will. Yeah.
1: I actually like John Howard.
2: Yeah, man.
1: John Howard. That's got a bit of something to it.
2: 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It's Will and Woody.
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0: Yeah, it's Will and Woody for your drive home. Woodrow, I think this is the package that you were talking about on air a couple of days ago. I'm so glad you got this.
1: Thank you. Thank you. I got to go through with it because I truly think this solves the most common issue and fight in relationships, which is at nighttime when one of the relationship is trying to go to sleep and wants complete darkness, but the other one wants to stay up and read a book and have a light on. That causes fights. That causes fights.
0: Yeah.
1: That scenario, or of course, one partner's asleep, another member of the relationship is out partying and they try and come in the house and they want to turn the lights on to get ready for bed. All right? That's a fight as well. Solution is in this box right here, which I was talking about a couple of days ago. And the solution, my friends, is night vision goggles.
0: Awesome. Look at those things.
1: Have a look at these puppies. Wow. That's it. Yeah, they are legit.
0: Wow.
1: It's got the full head strap as well.
0: I was going to say, do they strap onto your head?
1: Yes. Yeah, hands-free.
0: They look like they're binoculars, which would be like, I mean, this is already the unsexiest thing ever. But no, if you were holding them to your face whilst holding your book in the other hand, that would have been even worse.
1: You can't. Look at this. Legit, really legit zip box that it comes in. So I think from my understanding, you can wear them as binoculars based on the YouTube video that I watched.
2: How much?
1: Or we don't have to go into the price. We don't have to go into the price.
0: Did you spend the company card on them or was it your personal money?
1: No. So I actually, this will shock you, but I did spend my personal money on this because I don't know how to turn them on. They might need battery or something. Yeah, they're not turning on. But I assume
0: it just looks like you're going bird watching in the studio.
1: I assume they just need a charge or something. But again, so the idea is that this weekend, and I'll film this.
0: They strap on.
1: But yeah, I've got a head strap.
0: They strap on.
1: Yeah. I've got a head strap.
0: I don't think they do, mate. They look like binoculars. I don't think they're going to strap on.
1: Look at the box.
0: It's dark. I can't see anything.
1: Tommy's here.
0: He's turned the lights on.
1: Head strap. The only thing that doesn't come with it is a helmet. Because you can wear them like an army soldier.
0: Okay.
1: So again, this weekend, and I'll film this. I'll make sure I film this.
0: You need to turn the lights on.
1: And also figure out, I don't need the lights on, mate. I've got night vision goggles.
0: Yes.
1: I will put on my night vision goggles.
0: Yes.
1: Okay. Obviously be fine finding the bed because I can see in the night.
0: Yes.
1: Like a bat.
0: Yes.
1: Right?
0: Yes.
1: And then I'll just start reading
0: my book. That's
1: concept. Oh, good point. It doesn't matter. Like a robot with night vision.
0: An owl.
1: Like an owl.
0: Yeah.
1: I will then read my book. Okay. Yeah. Wise like an owl as well, because I have solved an ongoing fight between me and my wife.
0: Amazing.
1: Night vision.
0: Amazing.
1: Goggles.
0: So can you film that?
1: Yeah, I should be able to set up my camera.
0: Okay.
1: Oh!
0: There you go. God. It looks really lame. Just a quick reminder, because I know last time we spoke about when you were, off air, you were justifying the purchase with me, as you often do, when you're spending over $100 Australian.
1: Yeah.
0: And you were like, hey, there's other uses for this. Like I can go running in the park at night, etc.
1: Yeah.
0: I since had a thought about that off air, and I think that someone would call the police.
1: That's fine.
0: So I reckon don't roll around the streets by yourself at night with night vision goggles. I think that just stinks of predator. So don't do that.
1: Yeah. Well, they won't be able to find me because I'm in the dark and I've got night vision goggles on. And I'm not that. I was going to say before, I didn't use the company credit card because I do want to keep these at home. I'm going to do this tonight. I'm going to go for a walk in the bush. I'm pumped. I'm really excited.
0: No, don't do that, mate.
1: No, it's in the bush. It's in the bush. There's no people around. It's in the bush. I'm going to try and find kangaroos and foxes and wombats. That's what I'm allowed to do in my own personal time, all right?
0: I think that's illegally lame.
1: That sounds like a knife.
0: Get arrested for being a tool. Sorry, mate.
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0: I'm having a wonderful time. It is Will and Woody. It is the end of the show. This laughter is because Woody has figured out how to strap his night vision goggles to his head.
1: Unbelievable.
0: If you want to go and see this, go to Will and Woody on your socials. I'm sure that there will be something out there because this is just the most ridiculous thing I've ever seen.
1: Night is day. Day is night, my friends. There is no difference for your boy Woody tonight. I'm going to go home. I've got an issue at the moment.
0: You look like such a freak.
1: Yeah, well, I look like a freak, but I've got the skills of an owl, my friend. Look, I can see in the dark, Will. I can see in the dark. Hey, here's the other thing. You know how electricity bills are through the roof at the moment? Not at my house. Not at my house. We all just wear night vision goggles. Super comfortable as well, actually. Super comfortable.
0: I think it's worth mentioning, you've got a head strap, which looks like you're about to go rock climbing, and then they protrude like 15 centimeters from your face.
1: Yeah, yeah, that is a lot.
0: You couldn't... This is the most powerful anti-aphrodisiac I have ever seen.
1: Well, I'm obviously not attempting to have relations with my wife when I put them on. I'm trying to read my book. So it's a double win for me. A, I'll be able to see my book, and B, she won't interrupt me with any sexy time.
2: You're going to have to hold the book a meter away from your face. That's how far they come out.
1: I am also worried that I don't know how close range works, because the reason they're like binoculars is because you can zoom to see animals. So I don't know. The book might have to be on like the other end of the room.
2: We've got a newspaper here. See how you go reading this newspaper.
1: Right now I can't see a thing. It's just black.
0: What do you mean? Have you turned them on? Turned them on?
1: No, I haven't.
3: Is it on?
1: Is there like a cap on? Is there a cap on?
0: Is there a lens cap, you mean? There's so much going on. Producer lives in there with a sheet of the newspaper from today.
1: Is it dark enough?
4: Whoa! They're on! I'm alive!
0: Oh, my God.
1: I feel like Terminator. I'm alive. It's like I'm playing a virtual reality game. It says mass storage. What does that mean?
0: Can you see the text that Liv's holding up?
1: No, I can see a screen in my eyes. It's like a virtual screen that says mass storage.
0: Maybe we should do this off air. I don't think Woody should be rifling through the settings and night vision goggles while we're on air. We're going to get out of here, I reckon, guys.
1: Yeah, me too. I'm going to walk home in the dark, my friend. If you see me, give me a honk.
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0: more variety than anywhere else. Turn on the music, yeah. Star, Mackay and the Whitsundays.
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10: 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I heard you just announced a new show. That's very exciting.

0: So
1: we haven't stopped hearing about it.
0: And the tan is slowly fading, so I'm a little bit depressed. But anyway, hey, tonight's show, going to be fun. Lock this in. There is a brand new Prime Video series. It's the Legally Blonde prequel. It's called L.
2: I think I dropped something on the floor that I need to pick up. So you bend.
0: We do.
2: And snap.
0: Okay.
3: Oh, my God, the bend and snap works every time.
0: Let me practice the bend and snap. And the star, the new Elle Woods, Lexi Minitree, is going to be here on the show. Plus, going to get you across the hot minute, the biggest celebrity stories right now. Oh, and going to ask a bit of a spicy question tonight. Do you think you can get back with an ex-partner? And can it actually work out? Because Ariana Grande is officially dating her ex-boyfriend from 10 years ago. And I don't know if you should ever go back to there. It's like going back for seconds and the food's kind of gone off. If you know what I'm saying. Anyway, we'll talk about that very soon. Smallsy Show is live right now.
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0: Live around the country, the Smallsy Show is on. Coming up, the star of the new L TV series, it's the Legally Blonde prequel, Lexi Minitry is going to be joining us right now. Big celeb stories of the week. Let's do it.
1: Hey, this is Taylor Swift. It's a love story,
0: baby, just say yes. All right, and fresh from their marriage at Madison Square Garden a couple of weeks ago, guess who's getting a bigger family? Taylor Swift and Travis Kelce have added a new addition to their family. Now, Taylor obviously has her three cats already, Olivia Benson, Meredith Grey, Benjamin Button. They now have been papped getting off a private jet in Palm Beach in Florida with a new animal in tow, a Samoy. Is it Samoy or Samoyed?
2: Samoy.
0: A Samoy?
2: Samoy?
0: Talk to me. What is it?
3: I think it's spelled Samoyed.
0: Yeah.
3: I think it's Samoy.
0: It looks like a little bit like a husky.
3: Yeah, like but smaller version.
0: Yeah.
3: Very thick coat.
0: Double coat. Apparently double coat. Like the dog's bright white. It's going to leave fur all over Taylor's. Very expensive.
3: Well, wouldn't the cats have been doing that too? Maybe she loves it.
0: No, I don't know. Cats don't really shed.
3: I thought they shed the most.
0: No, cats lick themselves and they cough up the fur balls. Fact check this.
3: Yeah, but they're not always licking them. They're not walking around constantly licking themselves.
0: The cats do nothing all day except lick themselves.
3: Have you never had a cat rub against your leg and then your jeans are like white from their fur?
0: If you think that's bad, this Samoy is going to... This Samoy is going to be making cushions. That's how much fur is going to be. What did we find there? Yes, cats naturally shed...
2: To remove old or damaged fur.
3: There you go.
2: There's cat and dog hair everywhere.
0: Yeah, well, it's going to be a disgrace, really. They're going to need a new cleaner.
4: The name's Bond. James Bond.
0: Don't expect to have a female James Bond anytime soon. Don't expect to have a black James Bond. Amid all of the casting rumours, the casting director has officially spoken out. Speaking at a film festival on stage over the weekend, James Bond casting director Debbie McWilliams was asked by an audience member whether she thinks a person of colour or a woman could ever play James Bond. She replied, no. Ian Fleming wrote a character, and that's the character, the way the character stays. That's what I think. I mean, other people might think otherwise, but I don't think that's it. George Clooney was also on stage for that interview. He insisted that he thinks Callum Turner, Dua Lipa's new husband, also an actor in his own right, should be the next James Bond. British, tall, handsome, all of the above. I like that. I do. Like, I mean, a lot of people have been like sort of advocating for, oh, we need a female James. We don't. I'll tell you why. Because James Bond was a man.
2: Well, James Bond, the character is James Bond. I think that's what the casting director's saying.
0: Not Jane Bond, right? It's not Jane Bond.
2: Oh, that would be...
0: I do understand people want to see different versions or different types of people being portrayed as, you know, superheroes or agents. Write stories for those people. Let James Bond be James Bond. Charlie's Angels, right?
2: Yeah.
0: You know, got to be careful because if you can make James Bond a woman, Charlie's Angels, going to be three burly blokes before you know it.
1: What's up? This is Kesha.
5: The party don't stop, no.
0: Presents with a side of Ozempic. Thank you. I'll take some. Quickly, Kesha has got a weird hobby. She makes jewellery out of her fans' teeth. Are we surprised? That's the question. I mean, no one's surprised. Here is Kesha revealing what she does with her fans' body parts that they send her.
6: Well, the teeth started when I became obsessed with my fans. And then someone was like, my child lost their teeth. And I was like, can I have them? Because I want to make jewelry out of it. And so then I made a necklace and an earring and then a belt and then a crown.
7: Yeah,
6: a
7: crown.
6: Oh, the crown's wild.
0: Anyone here got any body parts left over from their childhood here? My dad used to keep my teeth.
2: Used to or still has them?
0: Well, I don't know. I remember vividly them being like kept away, stored away, like kept all the baby teeth. Did your parents keep anything of yours?
3: Yeah, my mom's got my teeth.
0: Yeah.
3: I think that's it.
0: You know what I hear is weird? Some mums keep their kids' foreskins. when they get a circumcision.
3: Oh, yeah, I've heard that.
0: Like they'll keep it in the foreskin box.
3: Oh,
6: why?
0: And then they'll put it in a book, and then you can just go and look. Like that's little Johnny's.
2: Like the
0: little
2: flattened flowers.
0: Yes, it's a flattened flower. There's little Johnny's skin to his little Johnny. There you go. Hey, coming up next here on The Smallsy Show, she is the star of the brand new Prime Video series called Elle. It is the Legally Blonde prequel. Her name is Lexi Minitry. She joins the show next.
7: Yes. Here we go.
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0: Live around the country, the Smallsy Show is on for a Friday night. Right now, Lexi Minitree. She is the star of the brand new Prime Video series. You can watch it this weekend. It is called Elle. It is the Legally Blonde prequel. It's been 25 years since the first Legally Blonde movie came out. Let's take a listen to the show and then get on the star.
1: This is the type of girl that Warner wants to marry.
2: A law student.
1: Going to Harvard is the only way I'm going to get the love of my life back.
3: Hi, this is Lexi Minitree.
2: I'm so lucky to have this life. I wouldn't change a thing.
0: Hey, Lexi, how are you?
2: I'm good. How are you?
0: You are just cute to boot, can I say?
2: Oh, like, cute to boot. I love it. Yeah. Is that an Australian saying?
0: No, I made it up and I just looked like you were the sort of person who would appreciate a cute to boot. So,
2: and I love it. Can we make it a thing?
0: We could absolutely make it a thing. Hey, congrats on the new series. Obviously, the character of Elle Woods is iconic. This is a prequel. You play younger version of Reese Witherspoon. Do you want to do the setup for where people find Elle in the TV series?
2: Sure, I would be honored. So Elle Woods, it's her sweet 16. She lives in Bel Air. Perfect life, perfect friends, perfect family. And then her father, played by Tom Everett Scott, drops a bomb on her that he botched an actress's nose job. They have to lie low, of course. And they move.
0: It's related. I mean, I don't know about you, but it feels like something that would happen with a doctor in Bel Air, that they would botch a nose job and we'd have to go run somewhere to lay low.
2: Of course, you're only as good as your best nose job.
0: That's what I've heard in Hollywood.
2: Exactly.
0: Is what I've heard. Yeah.
2: So we lie low and we move to Seattle in 1995, which, you know, for those of you who don't know, that's the height of the grunge movement. And Pink
0: Again,
2: Elle
0: I
2: Woods,
0: think you would fit in perfectly fine there.
2: Yes,
0: I think you fit in perfectly fine.
2: I am the face of Nirvana.
0: Yeah.
2: So Pink Little Elle Woods doesn't fit in quite as well as she would hope in Seattle. And it's about her fish out of water journey there in this new world.
0: It's so great. Now, who taught you the bend and snap? Do we uncover where we learn the bend and snap in this series?
2: I actually learned it on my own time.
0: Okay, good.
2: That's
0: extracurricular. Good points
2: for
0: you.
2: Yeah, exactly.
0: Good points for you. Yeah.
2: Thank you. Thanks so much.
0: Now, obviously, it's an iconic character that you're taking on. Reese Witherspoon, obviously, she's got her fingers all over this, right? Like, to her production company. Did she audition you? Is that the story? Or did she sign off on you? Or she said something very positive about you?
2: Yeah, I think she likes me, I hope. But yeah, I met her first over Zoom. And it was just like a kind of a conversation like this. And I was super nervous because it's Reese Witherspoon. And I met her first in person. She was the one who told me that I got the part.
0: How does that go? Does she like go, oh, we auditioned a lot of girls, you may not, or does she go straight out and goes, I loved it, you got the job straight away?
2: Well, she tricked me. Everyone tricked me. I was bamboozled because I didn't know I was going to be meeting her that day. I was told I was going to be meeting someone from Hello Sunshine and someone from Amazon to do another round. At this point, I've been auditioning for 8 months. I'm like, what's another month of auditions, you
0: know? Yeah.
2: And I get there and the director, Jason Moore, tells me, you know, actually, you're going to be meeting Reese Witherspoon.
0: We have a saying here in Australia. Did you shit your pants?
2: I shit my pants so bad that day. I was so nervous. I'm a preparer. I like to come prepared so I can be present. And I didn't have diddly squat prepared, frankly.
0: I love it. A-list actor. Yeah.
2: But she was so kind, so welcoming.
0: Oh, just like you. I'm so bummed I didn't get to meet you last week when you're here in Australia. What was one thing that you enjoyed doing, or what was one thing that you took away from your time here in Australia?
2: Well, people seem really attractive in Australia. So
0: thank you. This is very true.
2: I love attractive people. Yeah, the rumors are true. The vibes are immaculate there, and I love Australian music. There's this kind of like garage rock that I love. Courtney Barnett, Emil and the Sniffers. The Chats, I love them so much.
0: Oh my God, here I thought you were just lying. But no, you're actually, okay, I'm dead out of time. But yes, we're all attractive. Yes, we do good music. Now I'm going to ask you about a rumor I heard about you. You're not a natural blonde.
2: The rumors are spreading. Yeah, no, I'm not. It's all fake. It's all a lie.
0: Are we have a wig on, or is this what you've done to your hair?
2: Imagine I'm bald. I just like rip off my wig. That'd be crazy.
0: Hey, it could be true.
2: That'd be a good interview right there. No, I am a natural brunette. My hair is very dark. And one of the biggest compliments I get is sometimes people think it's my real hair, which I'm honored by. I'm surprised I still have hair because I have to bleach my hair every 3 weeks. Yep. So the fact that I'm still standing strong and I'm not pitbull yet, that's a win.
0: This is a win. You know what? You're cute to boot. I love the hell out of you. Congratulations on the show. Thanks for being on.
2: You're cute to boot too. Thank you so much. Nice to meet you.
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0: The Smallsy Show is on right here for a Friday night. Still to come. Ooh, spicy question for you. Start thinking about it if you want. Can you get back with an ex? Or is an ex for a reason and you should never go back for seconds? Sometimes you hear people go back for thirds. And also, too, I don't know. We're going Ariana Grande. She's been very busy. She's now back with another ex.
1: Which one?
0: Oh, there's been a few. hey, don't be so mean. We're going to talk about it next. 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

0: Live around the country, it's Friday night. This is the Smallsy Show. Now, Ariana Grande, she is making news, and it poses a question that I want to ask you. 131065, does getting back with an ex ever end well? Because Ariana Grande seems to have done it. What was the list? In the last 5 years, she got married,
1: yep.
0: She got divorced, she made two Wicked movies, she then got with another married man, she then broke up with the married man, and now she's back with an ex.
1: Yeah.
0: She's been busy. And I just want to say to Ariana, if she's listening, girl, you in danger. I don't think going back to an ex.
1: And also because he's a backup dancer and she's on tour together again. So once the tour's over, are they just going to end again?
0: Is this what you think's happened? They've like,
1: they rekindled it over the tour because she's touring.
0: Yeah.
1: And then tour will end and see you later on to the next one.
0: And they reconcile and then they realize actually we have nothing in common. It was only the workplace. She got to be
1: careful. Which is what happened with Ethan Slater from Wicked.
0: She did fall in love with another man at the workplace. What?
2: Also, R.A.P. Mac Miller, but they dated, broke up, she dated other people, and then she went back to Mac and they broke up again.
0: Oh. What are you suggesting?
2: I'm just saying that she's been back with an ex before it didn't work out.
1: And when she dated Big Sean, it was because they were collaborating. So there is a theme here.
0: That she loves to collaborate and with people and date them at the same time. And then we're asking the question, does getting back with an ex work? Because I don't think it possibly does. I think everyone's an ex. If you're an ex, you're an ex for a reason.
3: Yeah, well, it did for me. So
0: okay.
3: It definitely worked. I dated, my husband and I dated when we were 19, obviously weren't husband and wife back then.
0: Mm.
3: And didn't work because I felt I was a bit too outgoing. He was a little bit quiet and I wanted to just get out there and, you know, do more stuff. And then we dated, we both had two long-term relationships, so 6 years each. And then we just came back together again and been together ever since 2009, got married in 2011, have two beautiful kids together and very happy. So it does work.
0: Oh, okay. Ariana, maybe you ain't in danger, girl. Maybe this is the love of your life and you just needed to see it. Well, did you have any in the back of your mind, though, when you came back together, did you think about your now husband when you were in that other relationship, or did you forget about him completely?
3: No, I forgot kind of completely because we went totally different directions in our lives.
0: Okay.
3: Like, I went and did, and I even moved away for a little while, so did not think at all, and then it just happened when it was meant to happen, and we both changed a little bit, grown up a little bit.
0: Oh, okay.
3: And,
0: You know what? I'm going to give you date night movie tickets to go check out the new Odyssey movie. It's Christopher Nolan's The Odyssey, the epic battles in cinemas now. This movie is getting like 98% on Rotten Tomatoes. I'm so happy you found love. Amy, thank you for listening, and thanks for calling. Yes.
3: Thank you.
0: I love love. What can I say? Smallsy Show is done. Have a great weekend. Catch you next week.
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0: Drink some margaritas by swinging blue lights. 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Are you with me? 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

0: Will and Woody, you're either up early, up late, or maybe still out. Maybe you're heading back to your house and a former reality star is coming over to have a great time with you.
1: Ooh, that would be really exciting.
0: Yeah, one of us has been in that situation before.
1: We won't say which one, though. The question is, if that former reality star is coming over to your house,
0: yeah.
1: And I had to bring up Sharon again, but are you going to have a shower?
0: Did you?
1: Do you? What? You might. Why don't you make it specific? We're having fun before. My wife might be up.
0: That's true.
1: Because, you know, we have a young child. If you're up, hun, I'll be home soon. And Will's joking. All right. Let's crack into the best bits.
0: Will and Woody.

0: Nothing good happens after midnight, except these two. It's Will and Woody keeping you up.
1: I'm broadcasting from over in Europe. Before we get into Kenya here, it's worth mentioning that Button Pusher Tommy is back in the studio from his celibate pilgrimage to Europe. Great to have you back, Tommy.
2: Thank you.
1: Looking refreshed, looking clean.
2: Which shocks everyone. Like, I don't know how he looks so refreshed given the stuff that he was up to over at the gay games in Europe. No comment. All right, can you hear it? Let's play.
3: I'm going to put out the soft drink.
4: Can you hear it? It's a beer. Can you hear it?
5: It does.

0: Alrighty, can you hear it? Beer or soft drink based on the sound of the can opening. $10,000 is yours if you get 16 in a row. Angela, is that going to be you?
1: Definitely.
0: Bloody oath. Starts at can one. Here we go, Ange.
1: Right. Beer.
0: Bang, Angela. Was that an American accent I detected there, Angela?
1: Just too much American TV.
0: yeah, sure. Okay, no worries. Good fun. Can number two, Ange, let's go.
2: I'm sorry, Angela. You sound like what? Because you watch too much Suits. What do you mean?
1: I also speak fluent French, so that could be why.
0: There you go. A lot of talents.
2: Yeah. Peut-être.
1: Peut-être. We're getting there. Peut-être. J'espère.
0: bonjour. We can all speak a bit of French. All right. Can two. Here it is, Angela.
1: Yeah. Soft drink.
0: Oh, Ange. Here we go. Got a lovely laugh, Ange. Keep laughing a lot.
1: I'm a beer drinker, okay? So I got an up on it. All right. Hopefully.
0: All right. Well, let's see how you go with can three, Angela.
1: Yeah. Soft drink.
0: Whoa!
2: Wowee.
0: Ange, the beer drinker.
2: Wowee.
0: What do you do for work, Ange?
1: Bus driver.
0: Bus driver. Outstanding. Do people still sing the hail to the bus driver?
1: Well, I probably shouldn't drink beer if I'm driving a bus, but that's on my day off.
0: That is a very good point. Nice catch there, Ange. Nice catch, just in case the boss is listening. Let's go to can four.
1: Beer.
0: Holy moly!
2: Un joueur par excellence.
0: Yes.
1: Je kiffe le beer.
0: Yes, je m'appelle Woody. Okay, Ange, we're up to coming up to can.
2: I'm just glad to have another French speaker on the radio, Woods. You know I am. I'm pumped about
0: it. Obviously, I hate it.
1: Yeah, I've been a bit jealous of you recently.
2: Oh, mate. To Corsica, Ange? Have you been over here before?
1: I lived in Bonifacio. I used to do the seasons in the summer there.
2: You're kidding.
0: With all respect, with all respect to you two, we don't care. Okay, Ange, you are up to can five. Let's keep going. Here it is. Yeah.
1: Soft drink.
0: Let's go to a song, Ange.
1: Boo.
0: Let's go to a song.
2: Oh.
0: I mean, we might have a player here. She's gone for can five. She said soft drink on the most recent one. Spent some time in France, which was very interesting to hear about.
3: It's Will and Woody.
4: Mackay and the Wit Sundays. Star.

0: cons you've ever been to. Will and Woody keeping you up.
1: Right now it is, can you hear it, 13-1065, if you can tell the difference between beer and soft drink based on the sound of the can opening, Wood?
2: Can you hear it? Can you hear it? Can you hear it?
3: Angela is hogging the limelight here. No one else has played because Angela is on a heater. Angela, you're locked in your four cans before the song. We opened the fifth can. You said it was soft drink. Now, I always say this, Angela. Do you want to change your decision or are you happy to continue locking in soft drink?
4: Well, I don't do that. Keep it with soft drink.
3: Sorry, Ange, it was a beer.
4: Sorry.
3: Lovely to chat to you, though. Ange, yes, you're guys. A legend.
4: We nearly got there.
3: See you,
1: nice
3: Ange.
1: To meet you, Ange.
3: Okay, let's go to Ryan here. G'day, Ryan.
5: How are we?
3: We're bloody good, mate. Is that an accent I detect there, Ryan?
5: English accent you can hear there, mate. English.
3: English accent, you little beauty. Don't mean to stereotype, but...
1: Suffering your jocks, Ryan. Go Argentina.
3: That's hit close to home to Ryan. Sorry about that. All right, should we open your first can to cleanse the mood?
5: Let's go.
3: All right, here we go.
5: Soft drink.
3: Just like your soccer team, that is a loss. That was a beer. Sorry, Ryan.
1: Nice. Thanks. Yeah.
3: Sorry, mate.
1: Ryan feels. See you, Ryan.
3: Yeah. Sorry, Ryan. Are you, four more years. You'll bounce back. Let's go to Jacob here. Like, what? They always say, it's coming home. Why do they always say it?
1: Well, because football started there.
3: Got it. Jacob, you want to play Can You Hear It?
6: Yeah, for sure.
3: Righto, here we go, mate. Here's can number one.
6: Yeah, soft drink, mate. Lock it in.
3: Bang! Jacob.
6: Bang.
3: With the utmost confidence, Jacob.
6: What I lack in skill, ability and knowledge, I make up in raw confidence.
3: Well said, mate. Well said. You should be in sales. All right, here we go. Can number two, Jacob. Let's do it.
6: I'm going to go with beer.
3: There's that confidence, Jacob. That was a beer, my friend. Two from two. Here we go. What do you do with yourself, Jacob?
6: I work in concrete, so basically at a quarry here in Melbourne.
3: Nice. Did you hesitate there?
6: Yeah, look, it's a bit of a long title, so it's just easier to say working concrete.
3: Yeah, totally fair enough. Nah, give us your title. Go. Just give us the full mouth.
6: Don't want to bore people, so.
3: Nah, Boris, go. What's the full title?
6: Site supervisor at a concrete dispatch plant.
3: Struth almighty.
6: So I get to watch the magic happen with a grey gold.
3: You watch concreting happen.
1: Grey gold.
6: I don't do much of it. we just make it and send it out and sell it.
3: That's great stuff, Jacob.
1: Yep. All right. Supervisor. That's a good way to be. So that's what producers are, basically. They're just supervisors. Stand around and watch.
6: 100%, mate. Yeah. We've got to figure it out.
3: Hey, watch the grey gold in the studio, Wilbur.
1: All right. That's right, mate. That's
3: the grey gold. All right, mate. Can number three. Here it comes.
6: Okay. That's a tough one. I'm inclined to say beer, but I'm going to go with soft drink.
3: Jacob, yes!
1: Yes, Jake.
3: What do you mean you're inclined to say beer, but you're going to say soft drink?
6: I've got a little bit of a strategy. I'm not going to give it away, If you're good at something, you don't give it away for free. So
3: good call.
6: I'm going to keep that one under my belt. But
3: good call.
6: Don't
3: moz yourself. Okay, so can number four. Here we go.
6: Beer.
3: Gee whiz, he's done it again.
1: Yes, Jake.
3: This thing that you're doing, Jake, are you doing it for every can, this methodology that you're using?
6: Yeah, for sure, man. You know, you gotta take each one as it comes and just go on my gut feeling a bit and...
3: Righto. Okay, let's go.
1: So there is a strategy or there isn't a strategy, Jay? Because I thought you said you had a strategy and now you're just saying you're going with your gut feel.
6: Look, it is going with my gut, but there's a little bit of a strategy. There's something, yeah.
3: All right, gut and strategy.
1: You're making no sense, Jacob.
3: He's making no sense at all.
6: Boys, just keep cracking the cans.
3: All right. Yeah, fair enough. Can 5, you're in gut.
6: What I lack in knowledge and ability, I make up for in confidence, all right? Don't start questioning me.
3: All right, here's number 5.
6: Yeah, it's going to have to be soft drink.
3: Oh, my Lord! He's got it again! All right, let's keep moving. Let's keep moving. The supervisor. The concrete supervisor. Can number... Yes.
1: Do we push him over the traffic woods? What do you reckon?
3: Why the bloody hell not? Let's do it. We'll go one more can.
1: We've got a hot player.
3: Let's go one more can, and then we'll take more up next.
1: Okay.
3: So, Jake, here's can number 6. You ready?
6: Yep. Okay. Far out. You really threw me a curveball there. Beer.
3: Let's go to traffic and ads. Wow. He's just had a go for can number 6, which would equal him with Joe Jonas of the Jonas Brothers. Jacob, stay with us. Everyone's getting their hit of traffic. We find out. Have you got can 6 right up next on Will and Woody?
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0: Like those mates that just want to keep going. It's Will and Woody keeping you up.
1: Woodrow, I mean, the show was trying to move on, but it was yoked by the skill, the confidence, the audacity of Jacob, who was called in for an all-time game of Can You Hear It?
2: Can you hear it? Can you hear it? Can you hear it?
3: Beer or soft drink based on the sound of the can opening. 16 cans in a row gets you $10,000. Jacob right now is going for can number 7. How are the nerves, Jacob?
4: What nerves? Only got 10 more to go, boys. Only got 10 more to go.
3: Yes.
4: We're nearly halfway there.
3: That is the confidence of a man who somehow has a job supervising concrete as well. He never lifts a finger. That's his job.
4: 100%.
3: Can number 7, Jacob, right now. Are you ready?
4: Ready.
3: Here we go.
4: Beer.
3: Hurly dooly! Jacob, 7 in a row. My God.
1: Shocking crack.
3: Terrible crack.
1: Has to be said.
3: I'll put my hand up there. I'll put my hand up. I'm getting nervous as well, Jacob. That was a shocking crack. You have still got it right, though. That is your 7th can in a row. You're not going to tell us your tactic here, right? There is a tactic at play.
4: I'd be open to selling it, but I can't give it away for free.
3: Okay. I mean, okay, let's play that game. I don't know if you're a gambling man, Jacob, but we're very against gambling on this show, but let's see if you're a risk taker. Would you stop now if I gave you 2 free tickets to the Odyssey?
4: I don't know what the Odyssey is, mate, so no.
3: Perfect. Just the biggest movie.
4: Let's renegotiate it around 9, all right? We'll see what happens.
3: All right, sounds good. Here is can number 8, Jacob.

0: Beer again.
1: Oh, Jacob, you come undone.
2: Jacob, it's a soft drink. You should have taken the tickets.
1: It's over.
0: Ah, shit. Hey, you got to be in it to win it.
1: You do, mate. Good. You do, and you were right in it, mate. You were right. Can you tell us now? Can you tell? What were you doing? Because you were good, mate. You almost got eight in a row. Seven in a row is seriously good. What were you doing?
0: I legit, yeah. It's, I mean, look, it's probably what a lot of people, other people are thinking. Soft drinks tend to be more sugary, more carbonated, so they're going to be louder.
1: Right. Okay, so it's just a volume thing.
0: You know what I mean?
1: You.
0: But, yeah, you know, you do get beers that are like that as well, so you got to be careful with the curveballs. Yeah. And every soft drink can is the same, more or less. But you got a lot of variety in beer cans. So they're getting any weird cracks. Probably going to be a beer.
1: God, how's Jacob just breaking down the science? I bloody like it, Jacob.
2: No,
0: no worries.
1: Jacob, have the tickets. You got the tickets to go and see the Odyssey, mate. Firstly,
0: hey, we're a winner.
1: Firstly, Google it, figure out what it is. But it's Christopher Nolan's The Odyssey. The epic battle arrives in cinemas July 16th. It's the biggest movie in the world right now, Jacob. Tom Holland, Zendaya, it's out now. Matt Damon's in it. Anne Hathaway's in it.
0: Absolutely can't wait.
1: Bloody oath, mate. Get along. Have some beers. Have some soft drinks. We're going
0: to
1: move on.
0: Figure it out what it is and see it at the same time. Fantastic.
1: Bloody oath, mate. It's a great way to experience it. We're going to move on to Freedom Fridays, Wilbur. We get to re-pitch some ideas that the producers didn't like this week. They hated them. And that hurts us, Will. That hurts us. It offends us.
2: Yes.
1: We think they are deserving to get some airtime, so we get to re-pitch some that didn't make the radio show. And one of them, I won't say any, it's shocking. It's Will and Woody.
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1: Some moments happen only once. 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

0: The dead of night comes alive. It's Will and Woody keeping you up.
1: Woodrow, every single week you and I manage to carve out just 10 minutes of our precious radio show time to re-pitch the ideas that the producers have rejected. It's Freedom Friday.
2: They may take our lives, but they'll never take your freedom.
3: Oh, yeah. Now, Wilbur, bit of a different Freedom Friday this week, if you'll come along for the journey.
4: Yeah, happy to.
3: This idea, in a full flip of the roles here.
4: Yep. I'm across this. Yep.
3: This was actually an idea. Are you across the idea that was pitched by the producers this week that involved Taco Bell?
1: I think I am, because I remember hearing it and thinking, God, that's a shocking idea. But I think they kind of tried to do the thing that they do, which is kind of like, in a very ratty producer sort of a way, bring it up as a bit of a joke. They're like, oh, God, that'd be funny. You know, and we all had a bit of a laugh. Yeah. But I think this is the idea that you're bringing back for this week.
3: Well, usually this is us re-pitching ideas that they rejected, whereas this week this is something that we rejected. But we think, do you know what? They deserve to get a bit of airtime, I think, with this idea. It's a cracker. Based off a news story, so it's topical as well, Will. Taco Bell, am I allowed to say the company name? Are we okay with that?
4: I think so.
5: I can just throw it out in allegedly, just in case.
3: Allegedly. This is all allegedly, of course. They are under investigation over an outbreak of explosive diarrhea parasite. Okay. So that's the story, pretty full on that's going on. In the US, by the way, guys, don't panic if you've had a bit of Taco Bell recently. But the producer saw this story. They fired off an email to me and they said, here we go, Woody, my boy, get around this one. What if people call up and they just tell us what they had for dinner last night, and then we guess if they've had explosive diarrhea?
1: Joker. I think in the 10 to 12 years we've done this gig, could be the worst phone topic ever pitched.
3: And here we are, and we're doing
1: it's also,
3: it.
1: And it's also like the amount of times that we get pulled up for being too frat, Woods.
3: I know. I mean,
1: this is absolute frat city.
3: Does anyone outside want to put their hand up there for whose brainchild it was?
5: All we'll say is it was a bit of a test to see if you would take the bait, and you did, and you're still frat.
3: So. No, don't you
5: dare.
3: There's
5: a meeting on Monday.
3: Don't you dare, because as soon as your email ideas become a joke, we lose all trust in everything. So anyway, we're doing it. We're bloody doing it, Australia. 131065 is the number. It's super simple. What'd you have for dinner last night? You don't have to have been sick in the last 24 hours. You just have to have had dinner last night, all right? We ask a few questions about that dinner that you indulged in last night, and then Wilbur, we guess, have you had explosive gastro in the last 24 hours?
1: Love that.
3: That's
1: love
3: the bit
1: that for us.
3: That's the bit. Get involved, Australia. Let's see how. I just want to clarify this again. A producer idea goes for Freedom Fridays this week.
5: Not true.
3: It's Will and Woody.
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0: Will and Woody, you're either up early, up late. Either way, we're here. This is just some good gear.
1: You're probably wondering to yourself, like, do I go to bed now? Like, if I go to sleep now, I'm probably still getting 4 to 5. Or hours of sleep, that is. Mm. Or do we just enjoy our best bits and just, I mean, enjoy a beautiful sunrise? We're with you until the sunrise. Oh, but okay, we're there with you half the way. And then, you know, from that point on, it's all uphill, baby. You'll get there.
0: Yeah. I don't know if I've ever, like, if a radio show has ever made me, like, skip sleep.
1: Well, let me tell you.
0: Do you know what I mean? Like, no, this would have to be scintillating.
1: And it is.
0: Is it?
1: Mm-hmm.
0: I haven't checked the edits.
1: I don't know what we're doing, but I know that it's scintillating. Okay. It's you and me.
0: It's Will and Woody.
1: Get to the sunrise, baby.
0: Will and Woody. The kind, though, with Sundays.

0: or up early. It's Will and Woody keeping you up.
1: They may take our lives, but they'll never take your
2: Yes, that's right, everyone. On a Friday is really the only chance that Woody and I get to talk about anything we actually want to talk about. Contractually, we get 10 minutes to repitch and redo the ideas without any producer adulteration. Woods, this afternoon, however, a little bit of a flip on the traditional Freedom Friday idea. Normally, we're repitching the ideas that didn't get on the show. This is a repitch from a producer idea that you and I think, ethically decided was wrong for the show. I think also in a demographic sense, it was frat, it was dirty, it was gross in a lot of ways, and I think was really indicative of how young our production team actually are.
3: Yeah, there's no doubt about it, and that's great feedback to give on air where all our bosses can hear it.
4: I just want to say, full border calls, though, so it's almost like they know radio, the producers.
3: That is true, and it's almost as if we should pitch more crass phone topics.
4: Please don't.
3: Okay. All right. We're going to take one. The idea is, by the way, this is off a news story that Taco Bell, under investigation over an outbreak of explosive diarrhea, may be caused by a parasite in their restaurants. Just want to say that's alleged and it's under investigation. So I'm not reporting that.
5: And in America as well.
3: And in America, yes. So keep going for your tacos if you're here in Australia at Taco Bell. Now, the idea, though, is that people are going to call up.
2: Tacos in Taco Bell?
3: They're going to. Do they have tacos in Taco Bell? Yes, they have tacos in Taco Bell. What do you think they did pizza? People, unbelievable.
2: People just used to go for the bottomless, like, drinks, didn't they? That was always the vibe, I thought.
3: Well, we don't condone excessive drinking. Absolutely not. But they do a delicious margarita in a huge fish bowl. Now, we're going to take one call here. The idea is you tell us what you had for dinner last night, and then based on that, we decide, have you had explosive diarrhea in the last 24 hours? Charlie, mate, thanks for calling. What did you have for dinner last night?
6: I had tacos.
3: Oh, now, I mean, based on the story that we've just been handed, it would seem that you have had some diarrhea in the last 24 hours. Homemade tacos, Charlie, or did we get those tacos from an outlet?
6: My mum made them.
3: Mum made them? Like, meat-based, or were they veggie?
6: Yeah, meat. Meat.
3: Pork?
6: Nah, beef.
3: Beef tacos. Interesting.
2: Did you eat them on time, Charlie? Did you get home in time to eat them, like, properly? Or did you have to... Were they on the bench for a little while?
6: No, I got home, like, straight away and ate them.
3: So they were still hot?
6: Yeah, they were still hot.
3: I think you're fine. I think your guts are absolutely fine, Charlie. I'm willing to say that you have not had explosive diarrhea in the last 24 hours.
6: No, I have not had diarrhea.
3: Yeah, here we go. Here we go. Great work, and well done to you, Charlie, for not having diarrhea. Let's go to a song. More to come. Phone lines are lighting up amazingly. People want to play.
2: Who's calling and admitting? Who's calling and admitting, though?
3: We're about to find out. We're about to find out. Guys, 131065, what did you have for dinner last night? We tell you, have you currently got explosive diarrhea?
0: It's Will and Woody.
7: Star.

0: good happens after midnight, except these two. It's Will and Woody keeping you up.
1: Right now, Woods, it is the time when we get to pitch an idea that the producers have rejected. It's Freedom Friday.
2: They may take our lives, but they'll never take our
3: But we've flipped it this week, Will. This is an idea that the producers pitched to us. We thought it was too crass. We thought it was immature. We thought it was gross. Not what the target audience wants to hear. But I'm going to be honest. I'll put my hand up right now and say that we may have been wrong because the phone lines are calling off the hook. The idea is you tell us what you had for dinner last night and then we tell you if you've had explosive diarrhea in the last 24 hours. It's unbelievable. It's medical. And I'm going to argue a bit scientific. Let's go to Danielle here on 131065. Danielle, what'd you have for dinner?
4: Pizza.
3: Pizza. Give us a bit more, Danielle. Yeah. Did you make these pizzas yourself? Did you order them in? And what was on that pizza?
4: DoorDash. And mine was pepperoni, prawns, you name it is on it. And my partner had pepperoni. And we both felt really sick.
3: You've given it away, Danielle. You've given it away. You just told us that you've... You wound up. I mean, that was obviously the way we were going.
1: Yeah. The pizza with the lot. The DoorDashed pizza with the lot.
3: We love DoorDash on this show, though. We love DoorDash on this show, and they are incredibly fast.
1: That wasn't a slight on them on the delivery service. It was more just like delivered.
3: Yeah.
1: A delivered prawn, you know, unless the pizza shop's next door. Tough.
3: Yeah.
1: Prawn
3: and pepperoni.
1: Felicity. Let's go to Felicity. We'll move on.
3: Yes.
1: Felicity.
3: Felicity, what did you have for dinner last night, Felicity?
5: Crispy fish burgers.
3: Ooh. Okay, did you make those crispy fish burgers?
5: I made them, yes.
3: Have you made them before, Felicity, or is this a new recipe?
5: It's a new recipe.
3: Mm, okay. And did you have them straight away? Like, you made them yourself and then you ate them straight away?
5: Yep. Ate them straight away with the family, yep.
3: Where'd you get the fish?
5: Just frozen from the section at the supermarket. Okay. Bit of hokey, frozen crumbed hokey.
3: Frozen
1: out of the punter.
3: Crispy. What other things were in the burger? You had your crispy fish and like what was there some tomato in there or cheese?
5: Tomato, lettuce, cheese, some red onion and some kewpie mayo and normal mayo.
1: That sounds delicious.
3: It sounds delicious. I'm going to say it's obviously been well preserved, frozen in whatever supermarket. She's obviously crisped them. She's cooked them hard if they've gone crispy, killing all bacteria. Yeah. Felicity, I'm going to say that your guts have been absolutely fine over the last 24 hours.
5: You are correct.
3: Here we go. We're good at this.
1: The lesson we're learning here is cook at home. Also, Woods, you said then that she must have cooked it so long that it's gone hard and gone crispy.
3: Mm.
1: That's not a crispy fish burger, brother. You've got to roll it in the breadcrumbs for the crisp.
3: Is that right?
1: Burn it to a crisp.
3: Is that right? I've never made one before. Isaac.
1: Cooked it so long it's gone crispy.
3: Hi, Isaac.
6: Hi.
3: Oh, how old are you, Isaac?
6: I'm 12.
3: 12, okay. Isaac, what did you have for dinner last night?
6: I had kebabs.
3: Ooh. Did mum or dad make those kebabs for you, Isaac?
6: No, it was from, we like picked it up.
3: You picked, ordered, went and picked it up.
1: Let's call it.
3: Do you reckon they were sitting there for a little bit before you tucked in?
6: Yeah.
3: And did your whole family eat it?
6: Yeah.
3: Isaac, I reckon the whole family's been bedridden for the last day with explosive diarrhea.
6: No.
3: You're kidding.
1: Wow.
3: You're kidding.
1: Isaac.
3: You're all good.
6: Yeah, we're fine.
3: Bloody hell.
1: Wow. So you just called the radio show to gloat to Australia that you had kebabs for dinner last night, Isaac?
6: Yeah.
3: What's for dinner tonight, Isaac?
6: I don't know. Hopefully something good.
3: Yeah, fingers crossed. You always want something good, Isaac. You always want something good. Thanks so much for the call, Isaac. Now, Wilbur.
1: Great place to finish. Good producing to have him as the final call, I reckon. Just a clean one. Just a clean bill of health.
3: I'm going to segue us out of here.
1: That's great producing.
3: I'm going to segue us out of here. We are currently, and when I say we, I'm saying me and the production team back here are organising a national DJ tour for you when you return to Australia. If you want Will to DJ at your event or your celebration or your wake, Maybe. He'll do a funeral. Yeah, yeah, yeah.
1: We're I won't not, do a funeral. I'll do a wake. I won't do a funeral.
3: He'll do whatever I'll do a wake. Will. Desperate times. If you want that.
1: Don't say desperate. Don't say the D word.
3: Sorry.
1: Desperate.
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0: check-ons you've ever been to. Will and Woody keeping you up.
1: I'm broadcasting from Europe for the next couple of weeks, visiting my partner's family over here. Woods, you're taking full advantage of this to exploit me.
2: No.
1: And I think to mock something that I take very seriously.
2: No, it is to support your craft as a DJ, because when you're back in Australia, we're going on a tour.
3: Will's National DJ Tour.
2: Oh, yeah, we're hitting everywhere, guys. Wherever you are in Australia, we might come to you. Let me tell you, you guys didn't even know that Will was a DJ because he doesn't market himself. He doesn't get himself out there. He hasn't had a DJ manager like me unearthing a bit of excitement, because that's what I do. Because that's what I do. The first thing is the big makeover. We're sorting out things to change your look, because right now, whatever you're doing is not working, so we're going to change all of that. I'm making mixes for you. I'm chucking them on SoundCloud. Just look up DJ Will on SoundCloud. Will, I've been informed by our digital producer, Sexy D, that your new set, because your old SoundCloud, because you had that boring, really boring, slow mixes, the new SoundCloud is popping off. We're getting a lot of comments.
1: Put a lot of work into them.
2: And it showed that you've got the skills, but you're just putting them in the wrong areas.
4: No, you had the basics down.
2: The foundations of DJing you had down. We just had to spice it up a little bit. Sexy D, we've had some comments on the new SoundCloud for DJ Will. What have they said?
4: So there's some good ones and bad ones.
2: Oh.
4: This guy says, I can't wait to see this guy live so I can hit him over the head with a DJ deck.
2: Oh.
1: Oh, that's very aggressive. Very aggressive.
4: Some guy saying, thanks for making my ears bleed.
2: Oh.
1: Oh.
4: Don't quit your day job, champ.
2: Oh, wow. Wow.
4: Wait, but here's a positive one. Give us one?
2: Yeah, maybe lead with the positive one, Sexy D.
4: Yeah, my bad. Okay, so the positive one says, hang on. Wow, this combines the style and sound of the greats like DJ Possum and Miles Mack.
2: Yeah, nice.
4: With the beat matching of Skrillex or David Guetta.
2: Holy moly. That's what I'm talking about. And that's exactly what we were going for when we recorded these mixes. The new mix we're going to play after the song. But let's go to Phoebe Lee here real quick.
1: Possum and Miles Mack are getting such a shout out.
4: Yeah, that was my account. I actually commented that myself.
2: Was that you? All right. Let's go to Phoebe Lee here, because the other thing is, guys, we need to build the tour. We need to build the stops. If you want DJ Will to DJ your event or celebration, then get in touch now on 131065. Phoebe Lee, you want Will to DJ at your event?
5: I do. It's my daughter's sweet 16th birthday, I think that it would be great if he come down to our Lady Mount Carmel's primary school's hall there. I've got security gates around you, mate. You'll be protected, because you'll be such a star.
2: Right.
5: Let's keep all the fans out, the crazy ones.
2: Love it.
5: I think it'd be amazing.
2: What do you reckon, and Will?
5: I also think I could help with your look. I'm really terrible at marketing as well for my own business, and I could do scalp micropigmentation on your head if you're the bald one.
2: He used to be bald, Phoebe Lee, we took him to Turkey and got him a hair transplant.
1: Thanks, baby.
5: Oh, mate, I could have put dots all over that. You know, you look 3 years younger. You've been hot as.
1: You've dotted me up,
2: Sheba. Oh. Thanks for the offer, Phoebe Lee. Hey, Phoebe Lee, you're on the list. He'd love a school gig. That's huge. We're going to take more calls up next.
1: School gig. Do I need a working with children's to DJ a school gig?
2: Probably. But let's not worry about legalities.
1: That's a little bit less cool, isn't it?
2: Needing a working
1: walking
2: with...
1: Walking around with my working with children's and a lanyard around my neck.
2: Yeah.
1: It's not very... cool.
2: No, that's although working with children's checks are cool, and get them done if you're working with children. More calls up next on 131065 plus your new mix. It's Will and Woody.
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0: mates that just want to keep going. It's Will and Woody keeping you up.
1: I don't know whether it's a good thing or a bad thing, but the phone lines have lit up again for the National DJ Tour for DJ Will. Before we continue in this, Woods, I just want to stress, because like I actually do gigs as a DJ outside of this, that the SoundCloud that you and Sexy D have made, the DJ, I've made none of the music on there. And I just want to put that out. I think that's important.
2: No worries. Just so you know, when you say like I do gigs as a DJ, sauna gigs don't count, mate. We're going on a national tour.
1: I've got another sauna coming up, actually.
2: Stop doing sauna gigs. Stop. It's lame.
1: I like them.
2: It's lame, mate. We're going on a national tour, baby.
3: Will's National DJ Tour.
2: Now, we do have a new DJ mix that I'm going to play for everyone very, very shortly. It's called John Howard. I love it, Will. So we're going to get a little snippet of that one shortly. But before...
1: John Howard.
2: Yeah, the mix is called John Howard. Inspiration of yours. So before that, though, people are calling. They want you at their events, at their celebrations. Let's go to Steve here.
4: Yeah. Steve. I want you, Will.
2: Yeah, of course you do, Steve. Hey, Steve. Everyone, get in line. Get in line, Steve.
1: Where do you want me, Steve? What's your event?
4: Okay, we've got Jono's 21st, waterfront venue, Des Moines.
2: Oh, here we go.
4: 120-odd people. 50 of them are going to be... students, they're medical students to be doctors.
2: Whoa.
4: So around 50 of them are doctors to be.
2: Wow.
1: Okay, doctors to be. Not considered the liveliest crowd, the med students, but...
4: These ones are rowdy.
2: I've partied with your brother, who's a doctor.
1: My brother's a doctor. Yeah, he's good to party with. Des Moines, did you say, Steve?
4: Yeah, Des Moines.
1: Okay, cool. All right. Let's see, Woody, that's starting to get in the right area.
2: Yeah, bloody hell.
1: Starting to get in the right area.
2: Steve, we'll be in touch. That sounds like an outstanding gig, my friend.
1: Sounds like a bit of fun.
2: All right, outstanding.
1: Sounds like a bit of fun. Good on you, Steve. Jono's 21st as well.
2: Good food at a 21st as well, I reckon, which would be great for your manager.
1: Jono gets a VIP badge, do you reckon?
2: A VIP
1: badge? He can come behind the decks.
2: Whoa. Let your manager deal with that, okay? You focus on the decks.
1: Well, I think that's the sort of thing you should be thinking about. Are you thinking about, like, tiered packages?
2: No.
1: I think that's what the...
2: I don't
1: come and meet me.
2: To be honest with you,
1: get a meet and greet afterwards.
2: I don't care about...
1: Sign a couple of records.
2: No, I'm not interested. I want you untouchable.
1: Merch.
2: I want you unreachable.
1: Merch.
2: No, if I make
1: you... Have you done the merch?
2: No,
1: Have you done the merch?
2: No, lame, Will.
1: What have you done, apart from taking phone calls on the radio show?
2: Made mixes. I've made a promo video of you, actually, which is going to be hitting the socials very, very shortly.
1: Made that. Sexy Das got me to film myself over here while I was dealing with two kids with gastro.
5: Then we took it and we made magic out of it.
2: Thank you, Sexy D. Finally, a voice of reason. Let's go to Paul here. I'm doing heaps, mate. Don't you worry. I look calm. I'm a duck on water, mate.
1: You put sunglasses on and you put a suit jacket on and you take calls on the show. You haven't booked anything. You've already told me that you're waiting for Annalise to come home from Europe to schedule everything.
2: There's no planes. There's no cars.
1: There's no merch.
2: I'm above the
1: planning. Have you hired the equipment yet?
2: I thought we could just bring your decks. I want you on your home decks.
1: I'm not BYO. Decks.
2: Well, actually, you are, because
1: I'm a DJ.
2: We've got no budget,
1: and I know that you've asked a DJ before how they get their gear in and out of a gig, and they just said to you, "Mate, I take a USB." You've got no idea what you're talking about.
2: That was embarrassing. I was trying to be cool with that guy. I had neck tats. All right, let's go to Paul here. Paul, 131065. Another quick one. You want Will? Where do you want him?
6: I want him at a silent disco at Party Hire venue.
2: Whoa, silent disco.
6: Yes.
2: Is that
6: Darlin Disco? But also, for those who are hearing impaired and deaf, we have haptic technology we've developed so deaf people could be able to feel his music.
2: Oh, I love that, Paul.
6: It's next level.
2: That's awesome.
6: We're about to do Harry Styles concert, and then we can have Will performing.
2: Oh, I love that. I absolutely love that.
1: I'll do a back-to-back with Harry if we need to.
2: we'll reach out to Harry's people and see if we can make that happen. But, Paul, how many people are going to your silent disco that Will would be DJing at?
6: Well, we can run the van up to 200 people at our venue.
2: Here we go. Okay, Paul, I love it. Okay, I'm going to give back to the producers. We're going to try and figure that out. But, guys, you obviously want to know what the guy sounds like when he's DJing. You're liking the look of him. You want that party feel. But what does he sound like? This is a little snippet of a new mix, which is on SoundCloud. Just look up DJ Will to get all of his mixes. This one's called John Howard. Enjoy, guys.
7: As former Prime Minister John Howard once said to me late one night, I'm high as the f- guy.

0: Thermomix. I've got a Thermomix. DJ Will. Yeah.
1: I actually like John Howard.
2: Yeah, man.
1: I like John Howard. That's got a bit of something to it.
2: If you want to get your weekend popping, head along to the SoundCloud DJ Will, and then also go to willandwoody.com, hit the win button, register for your event, and DJ Will could be rocking your socks off in a week and a half.
1: It's Will and Woody.
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5: Good morning, I'm Alana Riley. First to some breaking news overseas. Andy Burnham is a step closer to becoming the next British Prime Minister after being voted in as leader of the governing Labour Party. He's due to take over as British PM from Keir Starmer on Monday. Speaking a short time ago, Burnham praising the foundation left by Starmer's leadership.
6: Britain's reputation rebuilt on the world stage.
5: Back home, an external investigation into that widespread Telstra outage continues as the telco admits it was caused by some maintenance work that set their clocks back. Telstra bosses fronted a Senate hearing yesterday saying the national outage was unacceptable and could have been avoided if a server was updated earlier. A New South Wales woman is in custody in Victoria as police investigations continue into how Desi Freeman remained on the run for 7 months after a fatal police shooting. A 58-year-old is due to be interviewed after her arrest. No charges have been laid. And the number of cases of the deadly H5 bird flu strain in Australia has risen to 17 after two more detections in WA. Authorities are sure all have been migratory seabirds found along coastlines.
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5: Sport. In sport, Melbourne's finals hopes are hanging by a thread, with the Storm dealt another injury blow in last night's loss to Sydney. Warriors recruit Will Warbrick left the field in tears after hurting his Achilles tendon before the Roosters took out the Clash 14-6. Storm coach Craig Bellamy says Will has been tremendous for their side.
7: It's a severe injury, obviously, you know. So, yeah, it's just a shame, you know, for Will to end his career with us, you know, on that note.
5: Earlier, the Knights suffered a 2-point loss to the Sharks in Sydney, defeated 20-18. The home ground win for Cronulla cements their spot in the top four. Sharks star Adam Fanua-Blake also returned to the field late in the second half, cleared of a pec strain that saw him leave the field earlier.
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9: 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Star weather.
10: Mostly sunny today, wind gusts up to 25 clicks and top temps reaching between 22 and 27. Tomorrow looks sunny as well. There's Some gusty winds forecast right across the weekend at this stage, with daytime temps reaching the low to high 20s. Monday looks partly cloudy with a slight chance of a shower in the afternoon.
9: 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Star.

0: Wakanda with Sunday's more music for your weekend. Do with Patty. I've got Teddy Swims up very shortly. Barnsley and Pink making an appearance. And the Harbour Moon Markets kick off this afternoon from about 3 with a unique collection of stalls, art, home decor, gifts, clothing, accessories. Right around the Mackay Harbour. Goes right up until 7 o'clock in the afternoon. It's always quite a pleasant afternoon if you're keen on that. All right, you're on Star.
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0: Matchy match now to $1,200. I didn't really do that well this week, I will be honest. I found it hard to match with people and people to match with me. My mind goes in crazy directions. Instagram's back after 8 o'clock with another $1,000. So lots of money up for grabs with Delta Goodrum right around the corner. 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

0: Some more music weekends. Star Mackay and the Wit Sundays and Patty hanging out for you Saturday morning with BB up after 7. The Bumbling Benson just announced an Australian tour is coming to Brisbane in November, and you can sign up for pre-sale right now. So get on board. Those tickets will sell like hotcakes. I've got him after 7 next. A bit of Sunny for Dara. And new music from Sienna Spyro. For your Saturday morning on Star.
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6: Good morning, I'm Alana Riley. It's believed the owner of a Lao distillery has been charged over a methanol poisoning incident almost 2 years since Aussie teens Bianca Jones and Holly Morton Bowles died. According to the ABC, the distillery owner has been charged with selling food products harmful to health and operating an illegal business. A software upgrade is being blamed for that major Telstra outage last week that saw the network go down and dozens of calls to 000 failed to get through. Bosses of Telstra have been grilled at a Senate hearing, revealing if a timekeeping server had been upgraded earlier, the outage would not have happened. Overseas, the UK will have a new Prime Minister on Monday, with Andy Burnham voted as the new leader of the governing Labour Party. He'll take the reins from current British Prime Minister Keir Starmer. Elsewhere, Mexico has been rattled by a 7.3 magnitude earthquake. The tremor struck on the country's southern coast, though no significant damage has been reported. And a new report has revealed the most expensive cities in the world for buying beer and cigarettes are right here in Australia. Melbourne is apparently the priciest city internationally, Sydney coming in second.
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6: Sport. In sport, the Sharks have secured a 2-point win over Newcastle at home, cementing their spot in the NRL top four. Cronulla taking out the rain-soaked Clash 20-18. Knights coach Justin Holbrook admits the weather was tricky.
7: I know the rain stopped, but it was always going to be slippery and hard to handle the ball, so that was always going to make it hard, but I thought we created enough chances, and I'm real disappointed we didn't get the win.
6: Still in the NRL, Melbourne coach Craig Bellamy admits Will Warbrick's suspected Achilles injury looks severe. The Storm star was emotional as he was helped off the field in Melbourne's 8-point loss to the Roosters overnight. And the Wallabies are gearing up for tonight's test against Italy in Perth.
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9: Star weather.
10: Mostly sunny today. Wind gusts up to 25 clicks and top temps reaching between 22 and 27. Tomorrow looks sunny as well. There's some gusty winds forecast right across the weekend at this stage, with daytime temps reaching the low to high 20s. Monday looks partly cloudy with a slight chance of a shower in the afternoon.
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0: Stomach High on the Wet Sundays. Party hanging for your more music weekend in the club. Bit of fitty there. Hey, later today, Wine and Food Day kicks off. You can taste the beat, sip the sound, let your senses dance when music, food and art collide from 10:30 at Queen's Park. And I actually caught up with Boudreaux, so we're going to hear from him a little later. Very much looking forward to that. He's headlining around 4:40 this afternoon. I've got Miles Smith, Paul Kelly up soon on Star.
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0: the Wits Sundays and Patty hanging with you. We're the Wits Kid back next Wednesday. Thanks to Easy Group. So if you want to sign up, star1019.com.au with Buno right around the corner. Super catchy. From his new album. It's up right after this on Star.
1: I failed as a footballer. The England Academy's rejected me. 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I'm Alan Tekkers, and this is the Failed Footballer Podcast. 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

0: sunshine across Mackay in the wet Sundays. Then around the cane fields at Marion Myers up after 8. What is it that she wants? What is it that she wants? Tell me what is it that she needs? She needs. All on Star.
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6: Good morning, I'm Alana Riley. Well, there's been an update almost 2 years after Aussie teens Bianca Jones and Holly Morton Bowles were killed in a mass methanol poisoning at a Laos backpackers. The owner of a Laos distillery has now been charged, accused of selling food products harmful to health and operating an illegal business. Those charges reportedly carry a penalty of between 3 months and 4 years in jail if found guilty. It turns out a $30,000 upgrade to a Telstra server could have prevented that major outage last week. Bosses at the telco have been grilled at a Senate hearing into the outage, revealing it was caused by maintenance work that set their clocks back. In other news, Pauline Hanson's opened up on her trip to Italy, hitting back at critics of her heading there for a fashion show. The One Nation leader says it's not something she'll ever get to go to again.
7: I went to the Dolce & Gabbana fashion show. What an experience. I was invited to go and thought, well, I've never been to anything like that.
6: And over in the US, officials have pinpointed the cause of a mass food poisoning event that left more than 1,600 people with explosive diarrhea and dozens in hospital across five states. The infection has been linked to a single fast food supplier of shredded lettuce.
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6: Sport. In sport, Storm Stars are rallying behind outgoing teammate Will Warbrick, whose Achilles injury in last night's loss to the Roosters has likely marked his last game for the side before moving to the Warriors next year. Warbrick left the field in tears. Melbourne skipper Harry Grant admits he didn't realise how severe it was at first.
8: Medicab was called and not what you want to see. And, you know, especially Will, we know what footy he's been playing for us, but there's only a little bit of time left with the club, so you want to make that enjoyable, memorable and...
6: Elsewhere, Cronulla cemented their spot in the NRL top four thanks to a 2-point win against the Knights, 20-18. And in rugby union, the Wallabies will be looking to snap a 6-game losing streak when they face Italy in tonight's test in Perth.
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9: Mostly sunny today. Wind gusts up to 25 clicks and top temps reaching between 22 and 27. Tomorrow looks sunny as well. There's some gusty winds forecast right across the weekend at this stage, with daytime temps reaching the low to high 20s. Monday looks partly cloudy with a slight chance of a shower in the afternoon.
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0: The kind of with Sunday's best music lives right here on Starware. Later today, there's an Ekphrastic Writing Club. Now, Ekphrastic Writing has long been a creative tool for poets, fiction writers, dramatists, and essayists. And if you want to explore that with the art and the writing that you've currently been doing, well, from 1 through till 2:30, you can go hang out with people who are like-minded at the Art Space Mackay. Seems like something that I would probably like. All right, I've got Eddie Boy and Banners up soon on Star.
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0: time of Conduit Sundays, more music weekend. That's Tears for Fears and Patty hanging with you. It was a teenage dream for a while with Katy Perry, and now she is back with a brand new single. Super catchy. Big fans. Quite windy out there today, so I don't know, I feel like if you're thinking about fishing, I would look at the conditions coming up over the next couple of hours, because it might be a bit of a wait in Mackay Harbour. With Katy Perry up next.
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0: It's Mackay and the Whitsundays Best Music. Jesse, Jay and Patty with you. We're doing throwbacks after nine with Lifehouse. Then we're bringing it back to 2026 with Ari. Andy Grammer in there for good value. All I see is you with fresh eyes, fresh eyes. Big fan of that. Got it for you from 9 on Star.
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2: Good morning, I'm Alana Riley. The parents of Aussie teens Bianca Jones and Holly Morton Bowles, who died in a methanol poisoning overseas, say they're heartbroken over new charges. A Lao distillery owner is facing charges that could see as little as 3 months jail if found guilty. Bianca's mum, Michelle, tells Seven the news was a kick in the gut.
3: It's an absolute disgrace. We're just heartbroken. Every day we're heartbroken.
2: Pauline Hanson assures her trip to Italy has not been funded by taxpayers. The One Nation leader says she was invited to a Dolce & Gabbana fashion show, hitting back at her critics.
4: I just see a lot of jealousy out there. It's no cost to the taxpayer, and I'll reiterate that.
2: Making headlines overseas, the US has launched a seventh night of attacks on Iran as conflict in the Middle East continues. Andy Burnham is a step closer to becoming the next British Prime Minister after being voted in as leader of the governing Labour Party. He's due to take over as PM from Monday. And back home, an external investigation into that widespread Telstra outage continues. The telco admits it was caused by some maintenance work that set their clocks back.
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2: Star Sport. In sport, Melbourne's finals hopes are hanging by a thread with the Storm dealt another injury blow in last night's loss to Sydney. Warriors recruit Will Warbrick left the field in tears after hurting his Achilles tendon before the Roosters took out the Clash 14-6. Storm coach Craig Bellamy says Will has been tremendous for their side.
5: It's a severe injury, obviously, you know. So, yeah, it's just a shame, you know, for Will to end his career with us. You know, on that note.
2: And in the earlier game, the Knights suffered a 2-point loss to the Sharks in Sydney, defeated 20-18. The home ground win for Cronulla cements their spot in the top four. Shark star Adam Fanua-Blake also returned to the field late in the second half, cleared of a pec strain that saw him leave the field earlier.
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8: Mostly sunny today, wind gusts up to 25 clicks and top temps reaching between 22 and 27. Tomorrow looks sunny as well. There's some gusty winds forecast right across the weekend at this stage, with daytime temps reaching the low to high 20s. Monday looks partly cloudy with a slight chance of a shower in the afternoon.
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0: I'm in love with that song. It's Andy Grammer, Summer Kind of Wit Sundays. More music for your weekends with Patty and Olivia Rodrigo just released a brand new album, but we are going old school Olivia soon. 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

0: It's Milky, more grabs, Summer Kind, the Wit Sundays, and Patty, hang in. I've got Good Charlotte right around the corner. $1,000 up for grabs after 8 o'clock on Monday with Scotty and Kaylee for breakfast. $1,000 would be handy if you wanted to fix up your boat so you can get it running again. Because this weather, I reckon it's perfect to head out to the harbour. Even though it's a little windy, still good conditions on Star.
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0: Wine and Food Day kicks off around 10:30, so I'm going to chat with Boudre ahead of his performance at 4:40 this Arvo. I've got Dua Lipa in as well. Bit of Aerosmith's in. Yeah, Feeling Whole with an Atomic Kitten. Love to know where they got that name from as well. It's happening from 10 here at Star.
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